0: Hey, family, it's Willie Mo Jr. here. I'll talk to you tomorrow right here on the home for Get Up Mornings with Erica Campbell.
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1 Corinthians 13:8 says, love never fails. The latest right there. Fred Hammond to Donald Lawrence on the way, along with Kenny Lewis and One Voice coming up. To one of my favorites, the Georgia Mass Choir. A little help from Whitney Houston. Hold on, help is on the way as we give you the best in inspiration.

0: Hey, it's Willie Moore Jr. I'll talk to you on Monday. Right here on the Home for Get Up Mornings with Erica Campbell and the best inspiration all day. Flat out.
1: 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An Eden mindset is a kingdom mindset. 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

0: gets all the credit and the praises. My God did it. Kenny Lewis and One Voice as we give you the best in inspiration. JJ Harrison is coming up. Plus a little classic from Trinity 5-7. How about God's grace? Yes, and open my eyes, Father, so I can see. Got that new one from Ron Carter along with Ricky Diller. Plus that church parking lot is on the way. Otis Kemp along with Tasha Page.
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Thank you, Father, for your spiritual insight. Yes, open my eyes, Ron Carter and Ricky Dillard, to that church parking lot. Here's Otis Kemp and Tasha Page Lockhart.

0: 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Come on. 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

0: We serve an awesome and mighty God. Charles Jenkins with more favorites on the way. Daryl Walls along with PJ Morton. Abel is coming. I choose to worship with Wes Morgan and Shabbat.
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0: 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To Shabak, here's Walt Whitman.
1: Shabak, to commend or to praise something or someone with a loud voice, with a loud exuberant voice. So therefore we come right now to Shabak the Lord, our God. Train up a child in the way that he should go, so that when he's old, he won't depart from it. For out of the mouths of babes come perfected praise. Come and Shabak the Lord with us. Come on and put those hands together as we begin to just praise and magnify the Lord our God. For he is worthy.

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0: the latest right there from the group Fire. I can count on you. You know, those five words, they carry the kind of peace that nothing in this world can give. You know, when life feels uncertain, when people disappoint us, or when we don't have all of the answers, we can still say, God, I can count on you. You know, his word tells us, Psalms 121 verses 1 and 2, I look up to the mountains. Does my help come from there? My help comes from the Lord who made heaven and earth. God, I can count on you. Boy, I tell you, that song, woo, it has so much power. Lord, I can count on you. On the way, Micah Stampley, Anthony Brown, and group therapy. Plus, Jesus, we know he is real. John P.
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0: Oh, yes, he is real. John P. Key, plus one of your favorites from Mary Mary, is on the way. Right after his new one, here's Ernest Pugh. It's Your Glory to See You.
1: Hallelujah. Come on, just put some sweet words of worship in the atmosphere with me. Come on, let's pull on heaven and get what we need from him tonight. Come on, pull on heaven with me. Come on, let your worship rise in this atmosphere. Come on, right there. Come on. Come on, let it rise. There's no

0: right there with a walk-in as we give you the best in inspiration. You know, I finally got a chance to see Erica Campbell's new movie on Lifetime, Thou Shall Not Commit Adultery. Yeah, her character got herself into a little pickle, but I will tell you it was a good one. So if you have not seen it, you can catch it actually on Lifetime Demand. I will tell you, two thumbs up on that one. On the way, I've got some great music for you as we enjoy what's left of our Sunday. How about some Hezekiah Walker? Maverick City Music, their latest Run to You is on the way. The Canton Spirituals is coming. And Fresh Start Worship. I gotta say, friend, that is one of my new favorites. It's called
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0: Maverick City Music right there. 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Here's Clean Up.
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0: Fresh Start Worship. That's their new one. It's called You Are, as we give you the best in inspiration throughout your weekend and while you're working. So tomorrow, make sure you're listening as we're getting you through your workday. And I've got more great music on the way from Jonathan McReynolds. The Blessings of Abraham is coming. Yes, Donald Lawrence and Made New, Jason Nelson.
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1: Ladies and gentlemen, please welcome to the stage my choir in their farewell concert and recording, the Tri-City Singers. Put your hands together. Come on, choir. Let's encourage them out there. 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Oh, my brothers and sisters, because you are in Christ, you are Abraham's heir, and you have an inheritance on your life. You're the heir to the promise God made to Abraham. Go get your inheritance. Here we go, y'all.

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Jason Nelson, that's his new one, with James Fortune on the way. Yes, as we give you the best in inspiration with Ricky Dillard, here's Hold On.

0: You're listening to the best in inspiration. 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
1: In this life, you will have trouble. You can't avoid it. 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
2: James Fortune right there with Live Through It. Next hour is our last hour together. We got to make it count. I like to leave you a little something, a little motivation to make sure this work week is a great one. A little something for you to nest on. That's coming up next hour. And, of course, some great music for you. Anthony Evans with You're Not Finished. Bishop Noel Jones is coming. Kurt Carr along with the Kurt Carr Singers. Ja'Kalen Carr is on the way along with Jermaine Dolly, his new one. Yeah, I've got to
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Bishop Noel Jones right there. It's not about us. To Kurt Carr and the Kurt Carr Singers, For Every Mountain.

0: a storm out of the grave. You won't repeat a battle. 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Go, go, go. Go to sleep. He already broke through. He didn't get it. A breakthrough.
1: 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Flat out.

0: Jermaine Dolly, his latest right there, Never Shall Forget. You know, friend, as we walk into this new week, we will never forget. You know, God has brought us through, and this week is no different. We won't forget about the doors that he has opened, the prayers that he has answered, the strength that he has given us when we thought we had nothing left, and the grace that he has carried us through, the seasons that we thought we'd never survive. You know, it's easy to become so focused on what's next that we overlook everything that God has already done. You know, this week, we got to walk in with confidence, knowing that our God is the same God that brought us through yesterday. You know, he's waiting for us tomorrow to get us through. You know, his word tells us, Psalms 103:2, praise the Lord, my soul, and forget not all his benefits. Never shall forget. And this week, friend, is no different. Our God, he's going to be right there. Just a little something for you to nest on. Hezekiah Walker, Maverick City Music, and that new one from Renee Spears.
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0: 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Let this one get all up in your spirit.
1: Lord, let your will be done on earth as it is in heaven. 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Come on.
2: My heart is always longed for something more. I search the stars to knock on heaven's door. 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

0: The Winans right there with It's Time to Renee Spearman, Kim Burrell, and Montel Jordan. You chose me.
1: Thank you, God, for giving us our identity in you. We can know who we are because we know whose we are. And we don't have to work for your approval. You've called us by name.

0: Mary Mary right there with Go Get It. As we enjoy what's left of our Sunday, I tell you, time flies when you're having fun. No worries. God willing, we get to do this thing all over again next Sunday right here. And, of course, more favorites are on the way from Tasha Cobbs, Leonard, Do It Anyway. Until we connect again, friend, just know that with him, through him, all things are possible. Enjoy what's left of your Sunday as we continue to give you the...
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6: Amen. This is Reality Radio. Recently, I heard a sermon about the need to excavate before you're able to elevate. The sermon encouraged us to dig deep, to remove bad habits, counterproductive decisions, destructive desires, and even a few dead memories, which will frequently haunt our decision-making powers. We were reminded that sustained elevation is dependent upon an unshakable foundation. If we are unsure about our elevation, more likely than not, it's because we are building upon an unstable foundation. And instead of shoring up our foundation through excavation, we just continue to build on insecure ground. So I want to leave you with this one thought today. It is not possible to elevate to your highest potential until you have first excavated an unreliable foundation.
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1: 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She's going to let you know whether you're doing the right thing or the wrong thing when it comes to your money.
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0: 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Hey, yeah. So here you go. Inspirational praise all day, every day. Joy 106.3.
1: Well. Hey, JP.

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We are Joy 106.3.

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1: Thank you, God, for giving us our identity in you. We can know who we are because we know whose we are. And we don't have to work for your approval. You've called us by name.

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4: Hey friend, do you have a minute? Just a minute. I only need 1 minute. Have you ever asked yourself, why do people pray? Luke chapter 18, verse number 1, the Bible says, Jesus spoke a parable to them that men always ought to pray and not lose heart, or not quit, or not give up, or not have a bad or weak heart, not fail, not faint, not be weary. The reason people pray is because prayer keeps our heart alive. It keeps us going. Three things I want you to remember about praying and why people pray. Number one, we pray because prayer acknowledges our need for God. Number two, we pray because prayer awakens our spirit to God. Number three, we pray because prayer alerts us to divine possibilities only made available by God. I'm Pastor Jeff Haygood. This
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Psalm 91:1. He who dwells in the shelter of the Most High will rest in the shadow of the Almighty. 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
1: 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Me and Erica both got the Gospel Music Hall of Fame shine.
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0: family, this year, Warren and I celebrated 25 years of marriage. 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

Song says it's good to be alive, but it's best to live. 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
1: Your reality. 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
2: Hey, friend, do you have a minute? Just a minute. I only need 1 minute. Have you ever asked yourself, why do people pray? Luke chapter 18, verse number 1, the Bible says, Jesus spoke a parable to them that men always ought to pray and not lose heart, or not quit, or not give up, or not have a bad or weak heart, not fail, not faint, not be weary. The reason people pray is because prayer keeps our heart alive. It keeps us going. Three things I want you to remember about praying and why people pray. Number one, we pray because prayer acknowledges our need for God. Number two, we pray because prayer awakens our spirit to God. Number three, we pray because prayer alerts us to divine possibilities only made available by God. I'm Pastor Jeff Haygood. This is your Motivational Minute.
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1: My big brother to come and help me with this one. 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
0: 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We praise even when we vacay.
1: So good. And on this one is especially close to my heart because after celebrating 25 years of marriage, Warren and I are honored to host a special vow renewal experience, inviting couples to recommit, reflect, and celebrate the journey they've built together.
0: I love that. This is for the couples who still believe in love and want to celebrate it the right way.
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0: Hey family, it's your girl Erica Campbell, and what if I told you your next getaway could refresh your spirit and pour into someone else at the same time?
3: Hold on, Erica, so you mean I can relax and be a blessing? Because usually I just relax and...
0: Yeah, well, listen, yes, we're both. And it's the One Voyage 2026 sailing from Miami, October 26th through November the 1st aboard the beautiful Resilient Lady.
3: Okay, but who coming? Because, you know, I need good music and good words.
0: Well, we got a powerful lineup this time. Inspiration from Jonathan McReynolds, Ja'Kalen Carr, and Pastor Mike Jr., and maybe me.
3: Oh, yeah. Good. I'm there. I'm shouting and eating good. What's the food looking like, though, E?
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3: Hold on, Erica, so you mean I can relax and be a blessing? Because usually I just relax and...
0: Yeah, well, listen, yes, we're both. And it's the One Voyage 2026 sailing from Miami, October 26th through November the 1st aboard the beautiful Resilient Lady.
3: Okay, but who coming? Because, you know, I need good music and good words.
0: Well, we got a powerful lineup this time. Inspiration from Jonathan McReynolds, Ja'Kalen Carr, and Pastor Mike Jr., and maybe me.
3: Oh, yeah. 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I'm there. 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
0: Me, too. 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
1: There's something special on the inside of you. There's purpose. There's promise. There's books. There's goals. There's ministry. You've got to become what God has designed you to be. Let's prophesy. Pregnant possibilities.
2: Pregnant.
1: Say it, y'all.
2: Possibilities.
1: Now birthing.
2: Now birthing.
1: Anew. It gets a little hard. I'm travailing. To obtain it.
2: To obtain it.
1: For it must come to pass.
2: For it must.
1: Because the King placed it on the inside of you. So I understand.

God designed me to be. I prophesy over you.

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Just listen. 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
3: Well, we praise God. I said we praise God. Amen. Amen. This is a great event. I thank God for his goodness and his grace. For his goodness and his grace and his great love shown. God is a wonder in my soul. Praise God. But God gave me the ability to come and be a part of this celebration. It's been 20 years. Twenty years on the radio. Two whole decades. When I was in my 40s, glory to God. And now look at me here. Just as beautiful as I want to be in my 60s. Amen. And I want to thank you. How many of you listen to the show daily? How many of you listen to the... Make some noise if you listen to the show. And for those of you that didn't make any noise, get out. Get out. You're not invited to this party. That means that you got to join listening to this show every morning at 5 o'clock. Amen.

0: Well, there's a lot to do in the little time that we have, and we've got some surprise situations that are going to be going on. We got some surprises. I hope that you all like and love the music that we play. And as you can see, standing at the DJ desk is the one and only Praise Break Master himself, DJ T-Storm!
1: Thank you.
0: DJ T-Storm is my savior in this natural world. I'm telling you, he puts things together when nothing is there. And I want to thank him openly and honestly. Thank you, DJ T-Storm.
1: Thank you.
0: How many of y'all love the Praise Break? Amen. But he invented the Praise Break. Now, I didn't like it at first. Because I'm 66. So I didn't really care for it and all this jibbity-jabbity. I like old people music. Glory to God. I like old people music like CeCe Wine. Is she old? I like old people music. I know. That's what I'm doing. But I want to appreciate everybody that makes this happen. And 20 years is a long haul. And I tell you, we are on every day in most stations, every day. And God has gifted us, blessed us to see some great artists come and some great artists go. We have seen the introduction of Jacqueline Carr and Jonathan McReynolds and Tasha Cobbs Leonard, and we've seen Travis Green. We've been able to play him when he had Intentional and You Made a Way, and just to be able to see the transition of gospel music, it is a wonderful thing. And then we were able to see those that left and went to glory. The ones that started with us, like Andre Crouch, who we interviewed, and Sandra Crouch, who we interviewed, and the list goes on of those that, Minister Rance Allen, and all those that went on into heaven. It was a joy to be able to facilitate using this platform in order to portray their music. And so we honor them even in their memory. And who can ever, ever forget the one and only Bishop Walter Lee Hawkins and Edwin Hawkins? Amen. And the newest one to get their wings was Richard Smallwood. These were all brothers of mine. These were all sisters of mine. They were friends of mine. And because of them, I am. And I praise God for the memories that they have left and the music that they've left behind. One more time, let's honor every one of the artists. Named and unnamed, honor every one of the artists. Hallelujah.

Coming up, an electric live performance from former lead singer of the R&B group Total, Pamela Long. That's next on the 20th anniversary special of the new Donnie McClurkin Show.

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1: And your boy D Stone.
0: And Tuesday is all about trusting God.
1: I'm noticing a trend on Trust God Tuesday.
0: What's that?
1: Two H's, health and husbands.
0: And husbands.
1: Mm-hmm. That's what they want.
0: And homes.
1: Yeah, people want homes too.
0: Well,
1: but you know what Luther said?
0: What he said?
1: House and home.
0: Not a home. Come on, somebody. Yeah. A chip is not a chip. Family, listen, Trust God Tuesday, we open up the phone lines to come into agreement with your destiny. So make sure you make an appointment next time on the Willie Mo Jr. Show.
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0: we've got a singer. We've got a singer here today, and she's going to minister for us. This is a live show. So that means you got to come alive. That means you got to make noise. You got to enjoy. You've got to celebrate. I don't throw no parties with people just sitting there looking at me like I'm Elvis Presley. I want you to enjoy this day. This is a 20th year celebration. Thank you, don't you? Thank you. I want you up. I want you screaming. I want you everything. And we have a great young lady that's going to sing for us at this time. Welcome Pam Long to the new Donnie McClurkin Show.
1: Come on. Have you ever heard of that? I know y'all heard of the Holy Spirit. Let's give it up for the Lord tonight.

0: you, Jesus. Hallelujah. To God be the glory. Praise God.
1: Hey, I'm long. Come on, I said, Pam Long. I'm trying to tell you, you heard that first here on the new Donnie McClurgan Show. Girl, how old are you? You're what? You're your mic.
0: 50. Yes. Praise God. Praise the Lord. Yes, I am. Yes, sir. Yes, I am, Pastor. To God be the glory. Jesus looks good on me. That's what I say. Thank you so much.
1: Unbelievable.
0: Thank you, Jesus.
1: You have the stamina, the musicality, the vocality of a 20-year-old.
0: To God be the glory. Thank you, Jesus.
1: And the face to match it.
0: Thank you, Pastor.
1: No, honestly, ask anybody here. I don't believe in platitudes.
0: Right.
1: If you was ugly, I'd just say you ugly. Right. Now, how long have you been doing this?
0: I've been singing, Pastor, all my life. I actually used to sing in a group by the name of Total. I used to be on Sean Puppy Combs.
1: Total?
0: Yes, I was on his label.
1: That's when you was in your unsaved days.
0: Yes, sir. Yeah. No more.
1: You don't need him no more.
0: Right. Praise God.
1: So how long have you been doing gospel?
0: Well, I grew up in the church, so I've been singing.
1: So did Aretha.
0: Yes, for a long time. Yes, what you say, just because you grow up in the church don't make you a believer, right? Praise God. So it's been some years. I can tell you God is good. He's a restorer.
1: Amen.
0: So because I know what
1: tell
0: it's
1: me,
0: like.
1: Tell me.
0: I know what it's like to tear yourself to smithereens with God.
1: Mm-hmm.
0: And that's what I did a couple of years ago.
1: Mm-hmm.
0: And by the grace of God, he had me stay in my church where I was actually preaching the word of God, and I fell from grace. And instead of me running away, God made me stay. When I wanted to run, but I knew that if I did run, he let me know in my spirit that I was going to die if I left. And I had to stand up and face the people that I hurt, and they were great friends of mine. And they over to the right of me again, my apostle, prophetess Adira Candace, and my church family. They stood there in the gap and prayed for me when I wasn't lovable anymore.
1: You know what? You were always lovable. You were always lovable. And this is a revelation God gave me on the hospital bed 2 days ago.
0: Mm.
1: That we were always lovable.
0: Wow.
1: In our worst state.
0: Mm.
1: While we were yet sinners. Christ loved us. And his love is the love of a father. It's not the love of a deity. It's the love of a father. And what happens when you have a child and you're teaching your child how to walk? This is what he showed me. And you're teaching your child how to walk. And if the child falls, the father doesn't turn away from the child. The father runs to the child. Because although the child fell, he knows their potential to walk.
0: Yes, sir.
1: And if he keeps teaching, that child will learn. And then that child will go from needing him to hold their hand walking to walking alongside.
0: Yes, sir.
1: You know? And then he goes from walking alongside to walking behind. And he leads you into your future. So you are always... Good God, I'm about to cry.
0: Yes,
1: you are always loved by God.
0: Yes,
1: your greatest sin could not turn God's head away from you. It couldn't. It could turn people away from you. It could turn loved ones away from you. It could turn friends away from you. And people could make you feel like you were nothing and that you were fake and that you were a failure. Look at you. You're talking about God now. Look where you are now. They can do all that stuff. And the father sits back and says, that's my child.
0: Yes.
1: And if you want to make God mad,
0: mess with his children.
1: Mess with his child.
0: Yes, sir.
1: People don't understand. God is gracious, loving, kind, benevolent. He is so wonderful. He's marvelous. Until you mess with his child. Jesus said like this. He said, it's better for you to tie a millstone around your neck.
2: Yes, sir.
1: Go to the deepest part of the ocean. Cast it in the deepest part of the ocean than to mess with any of my little ones. That's how he is about his family. And family is not based on perfection. Family is not based on perfection. Family is based on obedience to God.
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1: Amen. Put those hands together and scream. We've got a video playback right now. We've got a video that we're going to play. And I want
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1: I ain't never seen it. Who is this?
2: Hey, Donnie, it's your sister, Cece.
1: Oh, get out of my face.
2: Years on the new Donnie McClurkin Show. You know, I have to take my time to say your name. I love you so much. Thank you for the impact. Thank you for the love. Thank you for the music. And I wish you many, many more years.
3: Hi, I'm Beverly Crawford. I want to congratulate Donnie on 20 years on the new Donnie McClurkin Show. Thank you for your inspiration and impact and dedication to gospel music and ministry. We pray that you have many, many more successful years. May God bless you. Love you.

0: problems.
1: Amen. Now, it say here, DJ T-Storm, it says you're supposed to introduce me. Introduce me.
0: Okay. So this is for the radio. It's a segment that we do on here where we ask some questions from Donnie McCurkin. But this segment is called...
2: Let him cook. Let him cook now. Let him cook.
3: Let Donnie cook.
0: Let Donnie cook.
1: Now, where's David at? Where's David at? Now, he the first one to introduce Let It Cook to me. And it didn't make sense then, and it don't make no sense now.
0: You got swag. You understand what it means, though, right?
1: It means let Donnie talk.
0: Do your thing. Let him cook. Do your thing.
1: Yeah, let him sizzle.
0: There you go.
1: Yes. Let him be groovy. That's right, baby. That's very groovy. Groovy, groovy scene. I got on my Austin Powers jacket and... Amen. So this is where I read this?
0: I can read them too, or you can read them. How
1: read
0: you want
1: them,
0: to do it?
1: Read them to me.
0: All right. So here's the first question. Donnie McClurkin, at the top of your career, you've made a pivot to include radio to an already busy schedule. Mm-hmm. What was the influence behind that decision? What was said to you?
1: Well, the influence behind me going radio, which I didn't think was going to amount to anything, was B.B. Wanitz. B.B. has always been that brother. Now, he is as quiet as can be. You will never know that he does the things that he does. And with all of his celebrity and all of his accomplishments, he has been the one that's been the impetus in anything and everything that I do. It was B.B. Winans that got me on Sunday Best. It was B.B. Winans that introduced me to Oprah. It was B.B. Winans that introduced me to the radio. We were in concert in California, and it was a versus kind of thing. My group versus his group. We slayed them, of course, because... And then when we finished... B.B. brought me in the back to do an interview because he had a radio show. He brought me in the back to do an interview. And he said, Donnie, you need to do radio. He said, you got a face for radio. And you know, as dumb as I was, I didn't know that was an insult. He said, you got a face for radio. And you need to do radio. I said, B.B., don't nobody listen to radio no more. He said, Donnie, I wouldn't be doing it if people didn't listen. You know I wouldn't be doing it. And he introduced me to his producers. And thus, on July 4th, the Donnie McClurkin Show was formed. And we did our first broadcast. And from that point on, the rest is history.
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9: Hi, this is Donnie McClurkin, and I have a personal note that I'd like to drop in your spirit right now. I want to joyously remind you that the God of all creation has called you, chosen you, and has planned a life for you. I just want to increase your joy and make you understand that He has purposely, intentionally brought you on this earth to show you what a father really does, to treat you like the child of God that you really are. God is so into you, and He wants you to turn around and be into Him so that you can enjoy the benefits of salvation, the benefits of having this monumental, most high, eternal, almighty God as your Father. He wants you to be able to call Him your God. That's right. He wants you to call Him your Father. He is so in love with you. So when you pray, you don't have to just address Him as God. You can address Him as my God, because He's your Father.

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2: 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Because usually I just relax and...
0: Yeah, well, listen, yes, we're both. 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
2: Okay, but who coming? Because, you know, I need good music and good words.
0: Well, we got a powerful lineup this time. Inspiration from Jonathan McReynolds, Ja'Kalen Carr, and Pastor Mike Jr., and maybe me.
2: Oh, yeah. 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I'm there. I'm shouting and eating good. 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
1: Many times in life, we focus on all that we don't have, and it makes us worry. But today, I want to remind you of the one that you do have, and let you know that he's still able.

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1: God is able.
0: He's able.
1: Able.
0: He hasn't changed.
1: He's still able. Able.
0: Seems like problems are waiting in line just for you.
1: God is able.
0: He's able.
1: Able.
0: You say, I've never faced anything like this before.

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0: Good morning, everybody. Happy Monday, July the 6th, top of the hour. We are up and ready to have the best day ever, ready to walk in victory all morning long. And I sure hope you are, too. Hey, good morning, team.
1: Good morning.
2: Morning.
3: Good morning.
2: Monday.
1: Yay.
2: Monday.
0: Woohoo. Yay, Monday.
1: I got that Bernita Behringer energy. Come on. Let's go. Monday.
3: I know y'all had
1: good
3: a long
1: morning,
3: weekend. I'm trying to get
1: people.
3: You woke.
0: Ooh, wake us up. Go ahead, Griff. 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
0: All right, guys, coming up this hour, the Faith Walk, the birthday shout outs, and 11 minutes after the hour, the five things you need to know with Sybil Wilkes. But now let us pray. Lord Jesus, we thank you for another day. Thank you for your love, your power, your strength, your grace. Thank you for being our Savior, our King, our Lord. You are righteous and you are holy. We bless you, we honor and adore you. We lift you, we magnify your name, Lord, and we'll do it all day long. Give us, God, strength to stand, God, for you all day long, to remember that you hold it all in your hands, Father. Even if it doesn't make sense to us, you hold it all in your hands. So we trust you and we praise you for the victory. We thank you for making a way out of no way. We thank you for opening doors. We thank you for strength. We thank you for peace. And Lord, we thank you for the joy. God, we'll be content where we are. We'll be content where we are. We won't worry about yesterday. It's over. We won't stress about tomorrow. It ain't here yet. But today, we give you praise, glory, and honor for all that you're going to do in and through us. In your mighty name, I pray. Thank God. Amen.
1: Amen.
3: Amen.
0: All right, y'all. Let's get to this good gospel music. Here it is on Get Up Mornings.

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0: one get up morning.
1: All right, Sybil's back with what we need to know today. Good morning, Sybil.
2: It's Sybil Wilkes with what we need to know. Members of the white nationalist group Patriot Front sparked widespread online outrage after orchestrating a series of massed marches across the nation's capital this holiday weekend. Rows of men hiding their faces behind white fabric masks and sunglasses were filmed marching in tight cadence through the Washington metropolitan area and demonstrating directly on the steps of the U.S. Capitol. Critics accused the Trump administration of emboldening these organizations, which experts note originally formed in 2017 following the violent Unite the Right rally in Virginia. National Republican campaign committees are gearing up to flood upcoming midterm races with tens of millions of dollars following a major Supreme Court victory. This critical change is expected to heavily benefit the GOP's fundraising machine as they look to protect their narrow majorities in both the U.S. House and the Senate. More than 7 million federal student loan borrowers are bracing for a massive financial overhaul as the Trump

0: administration begins dismantling existing repayment programs. Financial planners warn that lower income households will be hit hardest by this structural shift, which also introduces a noticeable spike in federal interest rates. Today, the spotlight is on the historic anniversary of the legendary tennis icon Althea Gibson as she became the first African-American woman to capture a singles championship at Wimbledon back in 1957. Raised in Harlem, this brilliant 5'11" athlete overcame intense systemic segregation to dominate international courts, winning the French Open singles title just 1 year prior. And her monumental victory in London permanently shattered racial barriers within that sport and paved the way for future generations of diverse American athletes. I'm Sybil Wilkes. Be informed, be empowered.
1: 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It's Griff's Get Up Sports Minute.
2: Woo! I hate the homies is out right now, but let's talk about all this good World Cup action. Norway beat Brazil 2-1. And it was kind of not an upset, but they sick in Brazil, though. But then England beat Mexico in Mexico City 3-2, and that was a huge upset. Canada lost over the weekend 3-0. They got smoked. So let me tell you something. All the host countries are out except USA! USA! We play tonight versus Belgium, and we got Balogun back. He got his red card reversed. I'll tell you about that another day. Favor ain't fair, though. Portugal versus Spain is going to be an awesome game, too. And tonight, the Mets take on the Braves in Atlanta. I'm going to the game with the homie Eddie Velez. Super excited about that. They saying I might be able to get a little batting in. Man, tomorrow y'all gonna know I'm gonna be off the chain. But get ready for some great soccer tonight. I'm Griff, and that's your quick sports minute. Commander Cheryl with the birthdays. You hear my excitement, right?
3: I hear it. All right, if you're celebrating your birthday, you're celebrating today with T and Tamara Mowry. Also, 50 Cent, his birthday is today. Kevin Hart, his birthday is today. Zion Williamson and Della Reese and Phyllis Hyman was born today.
2: Yeah.
3: And if it's your birthday, well, you get a chance to shout it out because the birthday shout outs are up in 15 minutes on Get Up Mornings with Erica Campbell.
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3: Yes, it is time for the Faith Walk of the Day. And today I want to remind us how we have to be diligent about seeking God and getting in the Word of God. I was talking to a young person and talking about, you know, he was, you know, a little discombobulated. I'm always doing the wrong thing and my mom's upset and I really be trying. I said, so what does trying look like for you? He was like, well, you know, when the bad stuff come to my mind, I just try not to do it. I said, you can't try. You got to train. You got to train yourself. You got to really get in the Word and declare the Word. So when the negative thoughts come and whisper in your ear, you give it the Word of God. So that has to leave, right? Submitting to God makes the devil flee. But if you just say, I wish the devil would leave me alone. He not going to quit. You're not going to quit with the thoughts and the whatever, the frustration, the anger, the irritation, or whatever he's tempting you with, whatever he's bothering you with. He ain't leaving unless you command him to go with the Word of God. But that takes hiding the Word in your heart that you what? Might not sin against God. Using the Word is the best tool you could ever use against the frustrations and irritations of the enemy. And that's his job. How can he just annoy you today? Just get on your nerves so much till you just go too far and say too much and do too much and almost cuss. You got to make sure that you are hiding the Word in your heart. And for some, that may feel like, well, you know, I ain't got to be that deep. Well, listen, the devil is that serious about destroying you. He is that serious about stealing your joy. He's that serious about making you miss the promises of God. He's that serious about making sure that you don't walk in the divine abundance God has for you. How does he do it? Make you minimize the power of the Word of God. So today, I want you to get in the Word and just let it saturate your soul. I'm not saying read the whole book. Just take one verse and read that one verse all week. Get new revelation, get new power, get new strength. Make sure it's deeply embedded in your soul. So you don't get up from reading it and go, what did I forgot? I read some. I forgot what it was, but I did read today, but you didn't hide it in your heart. Let's make sure we hide the Word in our heart that we might not sin against God. I'm gonna keep praying for that young man and hopefully he'll have a different testimony and so will you. That's the Faith Walk of the Day. Hide God's Word in your heart. All right. It is your strength. It is your superpower. It is what pushes back the darkness. All right. I love you and I mean it. That's the Faith Walk of the Day. Now it's birthday shout out time. 877-242-2426. That's 877-242-2426. 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
3: 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Inspiration from Jonathan McReynolds, Ja'Kaylin Carr, and Pastor Mike Jr., and maybe me.
2: Oh, yeah. Good. 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I'm shouting and eating good. 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

0: All right, y'all sing it, y'all. Sing it. All right, jump in. On the line today.
1: Happy birthday.
0: Okay, and cut.
1: Happy birthday.
0: And cut. All right.
2: Get into it.
0: Okay, too far. Who's on the line today?
3: Yes, my name is Carrie Thompson. I am calling from Slidell, Louisiana. And I want to wish my firstborn son, Jamal Rashawn Kemp, a happy 32nd birthday. I love you, kabookadoo. Thank you.
4: Hi, my name is Taiwana, calling from Columbus, Ohio. I was calling to give my shout out to my daughter, Elena Simpson. She's going to be 13 July 10th. And my son, Aiden Cummings, is going to be 16 on the 21st of July.
5: My name is Stacy Ann. I'm calling from Charlotte, North Carolina. My birthday shout out is to my grandkids. The first one is Makai. His was July 2nd. My grandbaby Ari. Hers was yesterday, July 5th. And my grandson Michael. His will be July 20th. Gigi, love you guys so, so much.
6: Calling from Lynchburg, Virginia. Wanted to wish my wife and I our 52nd anniversary today. And may we have many more. Thank you. And y'all be blessed. And Erica and Griff and Cheryl. Thank you.
7: My name is Tracy Ingram. I'm calling from Indianapolis, Indiana, and I would like to give a shout-out to my niece, Keisha Hooten, to my sister-in-law, Kimberly Hooten.
8: Good morning. My name is Cynthia. I'm calling from Noakville, Virginia, and I want to shout-out my triplet nieces, Amira, Amaya, and Amani, who turned 18 today, and to all July birthdays. Happy birthday. Love you all.
9: Okay, my name is Diane, and today is my birthday. I'm 73. I'm calling from Charlotte, North Carolina. Thank you. Happy birthday, Diane.
10: Yes, good morning. My name is Shirley Parker, and I'm calling from Upper Marlboro, Maryland. And I'd like to wish my nephew, Everett Anderson, in Asheville, North Carolina, a happy birthday today. Thank you.
1: All right. You have any birthdays, Griff? That was funny. She shouted herself out.
11: She shouted herself out. That was Diane. You go, girl. I got to shout out a singing crooner dude, Al Chauncey, and my girl, Portia Bruner from The Portia Show here in Atlanta on Fox. Love you, lady. What about you?
1: Yeah, Pastor Ronzel Pretlow, his birthday. That's my little brother, I call him. Also, Lady Evelyn Mitchell, my cousin Amanda Drummond, and Calvin Leach. Manager for a bunch of stars. Anyway, if it's your birthday, happy birthday, everybody. Thank y'all for checking in. All right. Coming up in the next hour is our weekend in review. I saw you busy. Yes. You busy. Book the busy, bro.
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1: 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What's happening in this hour, Cheryl?
2: Yeah, 11 minutes after the hour, we'll have our weekend in review. Erica will also have the Erica-ism, and Griff will cap things off this hour with joys and concerns. We got music from Ricky Dillard, Jonathan McReynolds, Maurette Brown-Clark. It's going to be a good hour. Right now, it's Lachey Knox with Right There on Get Up Mornings with Erica Campbell.

0: It's Get Up Mornings with Erica Campbell. And let me tell you something. Our weekend in review is going to be special. Cheryl, I'll let you go first. Go ahead. Ladies first.
1: Okay. So weekend in review kicked things off. I told you my husband and I were going to go to the beach, and we did. We went to the beach, spent the entire day at the beach, and I needed that. I didn't realize how much I needed that, Griff. Oh, it was so good. And at first it was like, let's call this person, see if they want to go. But it was so good. It was just he and I, and we needed that.
0: Oh, good.
1: Yeah, it
0: good.
1: Was just us. We were dating. We dated. We was holding hands on the boardwalk and doing
0: yes,
1: all the
0: yes, yes.
1: Eating all the boardwalk foods, you know. And so we spent the weekend with his mom and his sister, and we needed that. I got to see my Uncle Dad. I told you he was the one who called in on my birthday and made me cry real bad.
0: Yeah.
1: So I got a chance to spend with him and meet his new fiance. He's about to get remarried. And so
0: that's right.
1: Spent the time with them. And then on yesterday, of course, we went to church. And then on my side of family, we celebrated Michelle. So Michelle is my nephew's mother-in-law. And so when people marry into our family, we don't really see them as just like in-laws or whatever. So my entire family, side of family, flocked over to my nephew's house. All white party. We had a really, really good time. So it was just about family this weekend. About family this weekend. What about you?
0: Man, I went to Houston. I was in H-Town all weekend. My girl, yeah. Keisha from the Bay is what she is online. But Keisha Abraham, my best friend since the seventh grade, came and scooped me on Thursday. And then it was just on. We smoked cigars all weekend. We kicked it at Keith and Valicia's house. Valicia also graduated from high school with us, too.

0: So like real San Jose people in Houston, then got up with my girl Yielded, who's from H-Town and had two crazy females around me. It was awesome. It was like get up mornings with right, Erica Campbell. And then we went to a lot of places. We were on our way to the FIFA World Cup thing in Houston, but it was so hot. So I met up with a dude named Hoppy. Hoppy's my South African brother. He's a GM at J Bar M. We went there instead of FIFA. It was 1 million degrees in Houston. Oh, and Marcus, I went to the Breakfast Club. Marcus, the owner, really took care of us there. Went to a place called Amber and Vine. It's such a dope place. Me and Keisha got a locker there. And then the Fourth Fest, what I actually flew into Houston to do, the Fourth Fest with the City of Iowa Colony, was crazy. I'm going to talk about it more in my joys and concerns, but I just got to shout out Mayor Will Kennedy, my man Jeremy, and Tisha Holman for giving me the opportunity to do that. But again, you'll hear that later this hour. But I had an amazing weekend with friends, family, and strangers who are now family. How about that?
1: That's so good. That's so you, too. That is so you.
0: Me all
1: day. It's so much going on right now. We were talking about all the different conferences that's happening all at the same time. Erica and Warren are at the Full Gospel Conference. He is a bishop in the over the music department there. So a lot going on. And then AIM Conference in Baltimore and Global United. I think they're in some part of North Carolina. And Essence Festival. It's a lot going
0: on. Essence Festival was crazy. It looked 1,000 times better than last year, just from what I was seeing online.
1: Well, we'll hear from Erica coming up in just a few moments for the Erica-ism. So don't miss it on Get Up Mornings with Erica Campbell.
0: Come on, twin.
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0: 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Because usually I just relax and...
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0: Okay, but who coming? 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
10: 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Inspiration from Jonathan McReynolds, Ja'Kalen Carr, and Pastor Mike Jr., and maybe me.
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2: Listen, I'm not a super talkative person, even though I do this every morning. And what I mean by that, I'm not a random talker. I'm not a small talk kind of person. I like intentional conversation. You know how to have fun, but I don't have random facts to give you. I don't have information about other people's business because I believe that my words carry weight. And so I believe that what I talk about is important. And here's what I know. Everybody is telling somebody something. You communicate with your words, but you also communicate with the type of person you are, with how you treat people. And so whether you talk or not, you're talking, you're speaking something. Whether you are an older praying person and they know that you always pray, or if you're a fussy person, they know that too. If you know all the negative news, they know that too. Be careful with the messages that you are sharing. If they know you always going to be irritated and annoyed, you talking, you just don't know what you're communicating. And I want us to be careful because our words has power. You know that scripture when Jesus met the Samaritan woman at the well, and she asked him, "What are you doing talking to me?" And he was asking for water, and you know that whole story. And then he asked her about the husbands, and you know, when he finished all that, finding out who she was, even though Jews and Samaritans didn't rock together, even though she had several husbands and the one she was with wasn't her man, Jesus still saved her and told her to go tell the story. He told her to go tell what had just happened. And she said, "Come see a man who told me everything I ever did." Listen, you are always articulating a message. Let's make sure that what we are telling people is the message God wants us to tell. Let's make sure that what we are talking about and chatting about is something God wants us to tell. Y'all, it is so much information, from scrolling to TV, news, things we can't use, things that make us afraid, things that make us informed. Listen, what are you speaking when you open your mouth? Are you all politics? Are you all doom and gloom? Are you all Disneyland and pie in the sky? We got to be a combination of it all, because that's the world that we live in. But even with everything that you tell, there should always be a God message in there. Even when somebody is giving me doom and gloom, you better end that thing with, "But God, don't you leave my soul in hell talking about we lost and they don't got this, and this is in the water, and this is in the food, and this is in the government." Okay, I know all of that. But if I'm a child of God, that means I'm covered. So I never want to leave people just sitting with a boatload of fear. And I don't want you to do it either. I want you to learn to speak the language of heaven. Speak the language of faith. You know what I mean? Put on the mind of Christ. You know, learn to speak a different language. If you've been saying something all your life, and y'all, I know some of our lives have been chaotic, so it's hard for you to find faith in your life. But I'm sure it's there, because you woke up this morning, right? And even if your legs don't work as well as they want to, they work. And even if you've got a breathing machine, you're still breathing. We have a reason to give God praise and give God thanks. So let's be careful with the things we articulate. Sometimes the field we're in is the one we bash the most. Sometimes the thing you want to do is the thing you feel plagued by the most. So let's make sure that we find faith-filled words that fuel us and not tear us down. When you're talking about your family or your kids or your community, let's speak to the possibility, not just the pain. We acknowledge the pain, but we cannot forget that there's always a possibility to change and to grow. What I do believe about this country is when we see the worst of us, the best of us always rises up. Without the bus boycott, we never would have found Martin Luther King. He wouldn't have become who he would have become without us going through what we went through. Did God want that for us? No, but he saw the evil, and he had somebody designated, and that's from speaking and spreading the message. Have you heard about so-and-so? Have you heard about this young preacher? Have you heard about this young doctor? Spread the good news, y'all. Spread the word that's going to make us better and that's going to build us. Stop just giving the doom and gloom, all right? I love you and I mean it. That's Erica. That's my Erica-ism for the day. Listen, I want us to speak life and speak words that build us. So the message that you're telling, make sure they're good ones. All right, guys, the joys and concerns are up next on Get Up Mornings. Thank y'all for rocking with us. We can't do this show without you. God bless. Stick around. It's Get Up Mornings.
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2: 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Inspiration from Jonathan McReynolds, Ja'Kalen Carr, and Pastor Mike Jr., and maybe me.
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4: Well, saints of the Most High God, we're coming to you live from the Get Up Church of our Lord, Baptist, non-denominational, denominational, AME, CME, ENG, LMNOP, Apostolic Church of God in Christ. All right, Brother Griff, let the Lord use you, sir.
5: Thank you, substitute pastor, Elder Sheryl.
4: You're welcome.
5: Gotta say happy birthday to my homie Al Chauncey and my girl, Portia Bruner from the Portia Show in Atlanta, Georgia. But first, giving honor to God who's ahead of my life, I like to say I'm glad to be in the house of the Lord one more time, Elder Sheryl.
4: Uh-huh.
5: Cause he brought me from a mighty, mighty long way. Sister Portia, I could have been dead. Sleeping in the grave, but God is good.
4: All the time.
5: And all the time.
4: God is good.
5: Yes, yes, yes. Now, I told you, I was concerned about the heat, but it's Houston, Texas in the summer, so grow up. I had an opportunity to do the Fourth Fest presented by the city of Iowa Colony. Now, Iowa Colony is a city outside of Houston, about an hour outside of Houston. And I have to shout out their mayor, Will Kennedy, my girl, Tisha Holman, Jeremy, DJ Toons. We kept it going. Kisa with the fire department. Dads on patrol, real dads that work in the community that take care of the kids in the neighborhood. Watch Greg Fulton from North Memphis, now in Texas. Rotanya, my girl Ro, came through. We just interviewed her pastor, Pastor Malone, for introducing, I believe. But it was the food truck, Sheryl. It was the food truck.
4: Uh-oh.
5: Shout out to the Sea Moss Queen, Adore the Lemons, Bobalicious, Oh My God, Baked Potatoes, Saucy Nosh, Doggy Bag Wings, Hot Diggity Dog, the Funnel Experience with Gerald, his daughter, Denise Lee, sang the national anthem. The Culinary Passport gave me some German chocolate cake and Indulgence donuts. Let me tell you something now. There's people in their car right now saying, Griff, we hungry now.
4: Right.
5: I know. You can say, ain't y'all right? Somebody else is saying the 4th of July was amazing out there in Houston. It was. You get to say, ain't y'all right? But if you like me and you know, man, the city of Iowa Colony was cracking this weekend. And I'm screaming, ain't y'all right? It was awesome, Sheryl.
4: That sound like it. Man, Houston got some food, though, huh?
5: Houston got some food is an understatement. They had this place called Texas Best Fried Fish and Grand Secret Treats.
4: You ate fried fish? Wait a minute.
5: No, I didn't eat fried fish, but they had it there. And if you gonna call yourself the best in Texas, I ain't mad at them.
4: Got it.
5: I was going to eat it, though. Don't do me like that. I like fried fish at times.
4: Black card revoked.
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1: It's Get Up Mornings with Eric and Campbell on this marvelous Monday, July 6th. I'll be thinking of M words. It is a minute past the hour. Coming up 11 minutes after the hour is Money Mondays. We'll talk with our finance expert, Dave Anderson, a.k.a. the Business Bully. Plus, this hour is Wake Up and Win with my guy, Dr. Willie Jolly, and his message is the never-ending power of Frederick Douglass. And can I please shout out Monica Coleman from the airport here in Atlanta? She did a lot of all the FIFA stuff that you see. Mm-hmm. I was at IAH Airport and HOU Hobby. They can't touch Atlanta's airport stuff. Go ahead, Monica. Cheryl, what's happening?
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2: 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I mean, it's good. All right, music up this hour from Ernest P., Casey J., Tamla Mann. But right now, here's our girl EC with Positive on Get Up Mornings with Erica Campbell.

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4: It's Get Up Mornings with Erica Campbell, and it's Money Monday, and we're talking with our financial expert and the big homie, the OG, Dave Anderson, the business bully. What up, though, Dave?
5: Man, I'm trying to get life in the fast lane, but you keep cutting me off at the on-ramp.
4: Don't do that. And that was a good one, by the way. Never heard that one. Listen, today we're talking about wealth strategy, and I love wealth, and it's a big difference between wealth and rich. And tell us the difference between making money and building wealth.
5: Okay, so anybody can make money. The kid who is working a fast food job is making money. Wealth is generational and wealth is intentional. So it comes down to making sure that people get the actual knowledge of what that means. So a little extra money is a start when it comes to that, but we need assets and systems and ownership and long-term opportunity. That's how you create wealth.
4: Straight up. Now, give us like three practical tips. All your tips be practical anyway. Just give us three tips where people should start. And I love yours. I'll be writing them down too.
5: All right. So first things first, stop spending every dollar like it's disposable, right? Every dollar needs an assignment, right? We love talking, oh Lord, I'm on assignment right now. No, every dollar needs an assignment. Some dollars pay bills. Some dollars reduce debt. Some dollars build assets. Some dollars buy back your time. So if your money doesn't have a mission, it'll disappear with no forwarding address. Number two, make sure you're building income around what you already know. The Bible says, what's in your hand? Look at what you already have. You've got wisdom. You've got skills. So that can become coaching, consulting, digital products, workshops, services, or a business. Your gift should not just make people say amen. At some point, it needs to come with an invoice.
4: Ooh. All right. You got something coming up this Sunday, and I know it's big. What can people do about wealth building there? Tell us about that.
5: All right, so this Sunday, Sunday, Sunday, Sunday.

0: It's going to be a phenomenal wealth masterclass where I am unlocking the vault of everything I have ever learned to get myself from when I retired from radio to when I started becoming an entrepreneur, and all the practical steps one by one that I created in order to make it happen. All you have to do is go to my Instagram, click the link in my bio, and it is right there for you. It is absolutely free. It is Sunday, 2 p.m. Eastern. You are absolutely going to love it. It is free, but you have to register. And once those 300 spots are filled, there's nothing I can do but pray for you.
1: This is my dude. And it's going to fill up, y'all. All right, y'all. Holler at my homie. That's my guy. And he know what he be talking about in real life. You can follow him at The Business Bully and make sure you go to his wealth building event. And I believe if they use the code Erica, they can get something off that.
0: Hey, man, it's absolutely free if they use the code Erica.
1: See? Come on, y'all. We here for you. Get up, church. We love you, man. Stay blessed. Have a great week.
0: Thank you, sir.
1: Stick around, y'all. It gets better and better right here on Get Up Mornings with Erica Campbell. Get up, 'cause you can't stop. Get up, got a lot to do.
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0: Family, this year, Warren and I celebrated 25 years of marriage. 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
3: Hey, it's another great day. This is Dr. Willie Jolly, and this weekend was 4th of July. We know that the 4th of July is a time when America celebrates freedom. Yet, as we as a country celebrate freedom, we as Americans must remember that until all are free, none are truly, really free. So this year, we need to continue to listen to the voices of great Americans like Frederick Douglass, who said that you must continue to demand freedom and equality for everyone. He said that power concedes nothing without a demand. It never did, and it never will. I encourage you to keep demanding equality in every sense, equal justice, equal opportunities, and economic equality. And this is not just a black fight, but a fight for all Americans, no matter what color. Everyone can join in, so all Americans have full freedom, black, white, Hispanic, Asian, Indian, and everyone else who is in America. And you must not stop, even when you are tired. Rest if you must. Don't you quit. Keep fighting. Continue to fight for freedom and equality. This is Dr. Willie Jolly. 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I'm so excited about the response to my new book, Rich is Good, Wealthy is Better. 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
13: Hallelujah. Come on, just put some sweet words of worship in the atmosphere with me. Come on, let's pull on heaven and get what we need from him tonight. Come on, pull on heaven with me. Come on, let your worship rise in this atmosphere. Come on, right there. Come on. Come on, let it rise.

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3: All right, that's Fresh Start Worship with You Are, and it's time now for the Get Up poll. And y'all know we can be a little greedy over here on Get Up Mornings, right?
4: Talk about food trucks and everything else.
3: All the food I ate on the boardwalk. Yeah. But listen, we get up pretty early. So during the morning show, when we start talking about food, we really are talking
4: we
3: about
4: mean
3: food.
4: It. We mean it. Our soul. Yeah. We mean it.
3: So we want to know what we're eating for breakfast. We don't really get to eat breakfast until after the show, except for Griff might sneak out a little bit sometime to get a breakfast or get a little breakfast sandwich.
4: I do my juices. I haven't had a breakfast sandwich this year.
3: I've been doing my juices.
4: I've just been doing juices in the morning. I don't want to be too full. I have a bigger, I normally have a bigger, what is it? A bigger lunch. Mm-hmm. And then I go easy on dinner. So I'm just changing everything this year. And I feel good. I'm fitting stuff. You should see how I'm fitting.
3: I know.
4: Stuff.
3: I told
4: need
3: you.
4: Need a belt for everything.
3: When we were together at How Sweet the Sound, I said, look at Skinny Griff. You look slim and trim and things. And you could tell it, even your skin, like your face is clear and all of that. But that has nothing to do with the breakfast.
4: Nothing. Not a thing.
3: Listen, we listen and don't judge, but we want to know what you're eating for breakfast today. What are you eating for breakfast today? I literally intentionally bought myself a breakfast sandwich. So, you know, I get these fresh bagels and stuff from the market, right? From the Amish market, from, we found this place at, you know, this farm where Dwight lives or his mom lives. Sometimes we go there and get, fresh produce and stuff.
4: You get jelly and jam and all that stuff too.
3: All that stuff. Good. Yeah. So I got some fresh bagels. And I did me a little fried egg. And so I'm going to have a little breakfast sandwich that I'm creating myself this morning.
4: You make it. Come on,
3: yes.
4: Big Back.
3: Yeah.
4: We want to know your Big Back breakfast is what we really want to know. Straight up.
3: Did you just call me Big Back? Like,
4: no,
3: what?
4: I'm just saying. That's a nice. You should have saw how hungry you sound. Yeah, I just made my. We got it from a farm. I'm just putting it together.
3: Fresh bagels,
4: making my own.
3: Right,
4: making my own
3: bacon.
4: Big Back treat.
3: And I did put some slices of watermelon in there.
4: See?
3: So that's what I'm going to have. For breakfast, what you do? You did a smoothie today?
4: I did a juice. Lanika made watermelon juice. It's a farm, a black farm out here in Atlanta that we've been getting a lot of fresh stuff from. So we're geeked. But call us, y'all. Mm-hmm. Tell them, Cheryl.
3: Yep. What are you having for breakfast this morning? What, Griff said, your Big Back breakfast. 877
4: Big Back breakfast.
3: 242-2426. Call us now. 877-242-2426. What are you having for breakfast this morning? We want to hear from you. Check in from the Get Up Church.
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2: 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Inspiration from Jonathan McReynolds, Ja'Kalen Carr, and Pastor Mike Jr., and maybe me.
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1: 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I've been rocking with y'all for 10 years. 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
3: 877-242-2426. It's time for the Get Up Poll. Let's go to Queen City, Charlotte, and talk to Brian. Brian, what big back breakfast did you have today, sir?
4: Good morning, Griff. What up, though? But I don't think it's
3: what's
4: big Greg back,
3: it?
4: Man.
5: Okay.
4: I have a banana with a whole grain, like 17 grain wheat bread, grain toast with some peanut butter and my coffee, man. It's light this morning.
3: Oh, that's good.
4: Gym, so it's kind of light this morning.
3: Yeah.
4: Perfect. Thank you guys for what you do, man. Thank you for what you're doing, Griff. I love you, bro. Keep doing. I got you, man. I see what you're doing out there.
3: Love you, homie. I see you in August next month for the Stellar Awards. I'll be out there a week.
4: Absolutely. Looking forward to it.
3: Stay blessed.
4: Bye.
3: That's 4B's. Brian's Big Fat Breakfast.
5: Stephanie in Texas is on the line. Stephanie, what are you having for breakfast this morning? Is it a big back one?
6: I'm having miniature quiche, a cup of coffee, and watermelon.
5: Oh, that's a good one. That's a good one. That's a bougie breakfast.
3: Proper bougie.
5: Little quiche on this, little quiche, little spinach quiche.
3: With a miniature joint, like a itty bitty. She having a kind of breakfast. That's what she having.
5: Thank you. Appreciate you calling. Bye-bye.
3: Let's go to the ATL, where Praise in the Park is October 3rd, and Mary Mary is the headliner. Angela, what you having for breakfast, baby?
7: Good morning, Get Up Church. I had an egg and cheese croissant with the garlic clove and some papaya, pineapple and orange juice this morning.
5: Ooh.
3: I love the diversity of the Get Up Church. That is a good breakfast. Mm-hmm. Come on.
5: A croissant with anything is good. Thank you.
3: Period.
7: Absolutely. You guys have an awesome day.
5: Jessica and George is on the line. Jessica, what kind of breakfast you having this morning, sis?
8: Well, I'm going to have me an everything bagel with a slice of turkey bacon and a fried.
5: That's exactly what I'm having, only my bagel's plain. But yeah, that's what I'm having.
3: Come on.
8: Bagel. It's not the thick one.
3: You having a not as big back breakfast.
5: Right.
3: That's what you
5: that's
3: have.
5: That's right. Mine is a little big back.
8: Yes, strawberries.
5: Okay, sounds good. Thank you. Bye-bye.
8: All right.
3: Let's go to Merlin and talk to Belinda. Everybody having all these healthy breakfasts. Belinda, tell me you having some pork chops with some grits and some bacon with a lot of grease.
9: Breakfast is the most famous, most important meal of the day, but I'm not eating that mess.
5: What you eating?
9: I'm eating sausage, egg, and cheese, McMuffin with... blueberries and cherries.
5: Gotcha.
9: And a cup of coffee.
5: See, you gotta cut the sausage and stuff with the fruit, Griff. That's the combination.
3: That's the cut. I got it. You understood.
5: Thank you. Have a good one.
9: Thank you. Love y'all.
3: Love you.
5: Lori from Cleveland is on the line. Lori, what are you having for breakfast this morning?
10: Good morning, Get Up Church. I am having some sun butter. Sunflower seed butter. I don't know if you heard of that, but it's delicious.
5: You said sun butter?
10: Yes, it's sunflower seed butter.
5: Gotcha.
10: So it's made from sunflower seeds. Yes, it's excellent. On some toasted wheat bread with some fresh bananas on top and a side order of pretzel. Little healthy this morning.
3: Oh. Everybody's been healthy this morning.
5: I
3: go
5: like
3: ahead,
5: it.
3: Represent Cleveland. I love the sunflower oil butter.
10: Well, yeah.
5: I have to look for that. Okay. Thank you.
10: Awesome.
5: Bye-bye.
3: Cheryl, nobody had hog head cheese with chitlins and ribs and some gravy
5: nobody had
3: and biscuits.
5: A Belgian waffle with a side of 5 pork sausages and bacon.
3: Right. No, go ahead, Get Up Church. We see you.
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1: 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It's an awesome day, y'all. 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
2: 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Erica will have the love talk, and also this hour I'll have trending topics, and Joy Taylor will have the daily play. We got music this hour from Donald Lawrence, Kenny Lewis, J.J. Harrison. But right now, here's Fred Hammond with Love Never Fails on Get Up Mornings with Erica Campbell.
3: 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All right. 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
3: Hey, good people. It is time for the Love Talk of the day. And I think that one of the most dangerous statements that you can make about your marriage or any relationship that you really care about is, it is what it is. If it is what it is and you don't like what it is, then why would you want to stay there? Why would you not try? Why would you not push? Why would you not fight? Spoke with a dear friend of mine and, you know, in one of those phases that every marriage goes through, and she said, it is what it is. And I was like, please don't say that. That is how people end up being together for many, many years and walking away, because you accept it is what it is. You don't have to accept that. It absolutely can change, y'all. And I'll live in witness. I

0: and testify to it. I've been busy over the years. We have gone through things over the years, and there have been times when I felt that. And I thank God for a husband who wouldn't let me just stay in that space. Because he said, nah, I know your personality. If you stay right there, by 4 or 5 years, you're going to be like, you know, I think I'm good. Because who likes to stay in a space where you don't feel loved, or you're not heard, or you don't feel seen, or you don't feel like you are a valuable part, or what you are asking for is acknowledged? It's easy to allow the enemy to tear your relationship apart. Y'all, listen, the vows say for better or for worse, for richer, for poorer, sickness and health, all those things that people don't really like to say. But with whether you want to or not, it is a part of every relationship. So I need you to fight. But first, I want you to pray. And some of y'all need to fast, too, before you even have the conversation, because you need God to work on your heart. Sometimes your spouse can't do certain things that you want them to do, but God can. God has to work in you first, so you bring the right spirit and attitude to the relationship. So those of you who are in a tough space, I want you to spend some time at the feet of the Father and let him fill you with the love so you can have some to give. Because sometimes you have nothing to give and you're waiting on the other person, who is low too, to give you something they don't have. Allow God to fill and fuel you together, and then try to build from there. Because if all you're doing is bringing up the past, and if you're, you know, playing the game of you did, I did, that don't get you nowhere. Ping pong don't work in marriage, y'all, unless you ping pong in love and compliments and praying for one another and building one another and affirming one another and preparing for legacy and forever. Sometimes building legacy and getting to forever ain't always fun. So I want you to take the time that it takes. Ask God for the strength. I'm praying for your relationships, and I pray that they work. I pray that they grow, and I pray that they heal. All right. That is the love talk of the day. It's Get Up Mornings, y'all. God love, love, and so do I. It's Get Up Mornings. The trending topics in the Quick Sports Minute are up next.
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0: Family, this year, Warren and I celebrated 25 years of marriage. 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
4: All right, Griff, here's what's trending. So I talked about it a little bit on Friday, but for the naysayers, the BET Award delivered the biggest audience growth in years.
5: I saw that.
4: In years. And so I wanted to talk about it today as well because Erica was a part of that. And I'm really, really proud of her. I was talking about that over the weekend. The BET Awards delivered its strongest performance in years, posting significant audience gains across television, streaming, social media, and live events following a ceremony hosted by comedian Drewski. And as much as he has gone viral on social media, there still was a lot of people who didn't know who Drewski was, right?
5: Right.
4: And so this is a big deal for him. And so he brought his audience and then for folk to understand who he is. And then all across all the platforms of Paramount, which includes BET and CBS affiliates and all the things that he was, you know, they were really broadcasting across a lot of platforms. This year's broadcast became the network's highest rated BET Awards among adults ages 18-49 since 2019. The ceremony also ranked as the number one entertainment telecast on television for the day among the same demographic, including sports and news stations. Television viewers increased across BET and the event's multi-network simulcast. BET reported 2.6 million total viewers across 12 Paramount networks. And here's the thing. A lot of people was, I'm boycotting it. I'm not watching it. I'm da-da-da-da-da. The thing is, it might have a small portion of what they do for gospel music, but I love that Adam Blackstone is their music director.
5: Exactly. And they Jesse Collins and them.
4: And Jesse Collins.
5: That's how I know the numbers. And that's what they want, Cheryl. Mm-hmm. That's what everybody wants. Nobody care about nothing else. The numbers. And the numbers don't lie.
4: The numbers don't lie. And that's what makes the difference in entertainment. We know that working at radio. We can have the best content ever. But if y'all not listening.
5: the numbers will prevail.
4: And if they're not able to sell it. Exactly. All right. So this is one of the shows you and I love. Godfather of Harlem is coming to an end, though, Griff.
5: They're talking about it running out. You know, it's been
4: content. Yeah.
5: Yeah. It's been,
4: they're making up stuff now. Right.
5: Right. When they swapped out Malcolm X's, I felt away. I ain't gonna lie.
4: Forrest Whitaker will make his final appearance as Bumpy Johnson in a 2-hour finale event that brings Godfather of Harlem to its conclusion. So starting July 10th, they're going to start filming the final season, right? So the 4th season wrapped back in June 2025, and we've just been waiting on the next season to get started. But they're about to start filming July 10th in Brooklyn. The story finds Bumpy running out of options as they're running out of storylines, right? Out of options as threats close from the politicians, rival crime figures, and betrayals within his own circle. We've been seeing that all throughout this, Godfather in Harlem series, but I love Forrest Whitaker as Bumpy Johnson. And he said this is one of the most revered characters that he's ever played, and he loves playing him. So, can't wait to see the final season. They're going to start taping that coming up July 10th. That's this Friday, too.
5: Nice.
4: So I'm assuming fall we'll start seeing the last season. Anyway, that's what's trending. And if you're celebrating your birthday, well, you're celebrating today with Tamara and Tia Mowry. 50 Cent, his birthday is today. Kevin Hart's birthday is today. Zion Williams, his birthday is today. And Della Reese was born and Phyllis Hyman was born today. I've got a special shout out to Ronzel Prutlow, Pastor Ronzel Prutlow, Lady Evelyn Mitchell, my cousin Amanda Drummond, and my friend Calvin Leach. They all have birthdays. And if it's your birthday, well, happy birthday.
5: Happy birthday to my girl Portia Bruner. And Zion Williamson is the basketball player that's with the Pelicans.
4: Yeah.
5: Pelicans.
4: I don't know why I stumbled on his name, but yeah, that's who he is.
5: You say name so awesome, so awesome. It's Get Up Mornings with Erica Gamble, y'all. But now it's time for Joy Taylor with the Daily Play. Come on, Joy.
6: Big day. 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
6: This is the Daily Play with Joy Taylor. The matchup is with Belgium, and the U.S. is favored despite Belgium holding a higher FIFA world ranking. Maybe a little home field advantage in that line, and now the U.S. get a key piece back. FIFA ruled that Flo Balogun's red card suspension will be adjusted, allowing him to play tomorrow. That is huge because Balogun is our leading scorer with 3 goals in this World Cup so far, including a goal against Bosnia and Herzegovina in the round of 32 before receiving the disputed red card. The Belgians aren't happy, and their head coach compared the July 5th, the day the decision came down, with April Fools. Pulisic and Balogun have only played 2 halves together in this World Cup, and the U.S. outscored their opponents 4-0 during that combined stretch. So expect more fireworks in Seattle on Monday night. 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
13: Did you know VA home loans are a key to home ownership for those who served?
14: It was a personal goal of mine to try and purchase a home before the age of 30. I do remember the first moment I walked into my home. I remember that real clearly, actually. 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And the first thing I thought in my head was, man, furniture is going to be real expensive. The VA not requiring any down payment prior to buying the home is actually really beneficial because it allowed me to take that money I had budgeted to go out and buy furniture, food, cleaning supplies, pretty much everything I needed. 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
16: 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Inspiration from Jonathan McReynolds, Ja'Kalen Carr, and Pastor Mike Jr., and maybe me.
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3: 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All right. Happy 10th anniversary. 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Love you.
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0: Get Up Mornings with Erica Campbell, and what a great day we had today. Of course, Erica's faith walk, her Ericaism, her love talk, all blessed us. Hide the word, and of course, don't say it don't say it is what it is. Don't say that in our relationship.
1: I'm a fan of that. I also hate that phrase.
0: It is what it is.
1: It is what I don't like that one, or at the end of the day, because at the end of the day is night. So I don't know what we're talking about.
0: And people just throw that in randomly.
1: At the end of the day.
0: Yeah. But a good get up poll today, too, right?
1: Man, let me tell you something. I love that our get up church is more healthy than we thought. We just knew we was going to get some big back breakfasts, and everybody was eating sunflower butter with peas and grain rice and a side of.
0: Wait a minute.
1: Only one having a bad breakfast is you, sir.
0: mine is light. The bagel with turkey bacon. It's good.
1: How about this? Enlarge back, Elder Cheryl, can you please pray us out, please?
0: Lord, we thank you. We glorify you. Thank you for the ability to laugh. Thank you for our Get Up Church and those who are listening. We pray that something was said that ministered to them today. Something made them chuckle real big, or maybe even information that they found out kind of helped their day along. We thank you so much for using us and allowing us to do what we do every single day. Now bless us. Continue to bless those who are here, those who are listening everywhere. Give them traveling mercy if they're going to and fro to work. In Jesus' name we pray. Amen and amen.
1: Amen.
0: All right. So don't forget to join us tomorrow for another edition of Get Up Mornings with Erica Campbell. We'll be faith walking,
1: love talking,
0: and joy living on Get Up Mornings with Erica Campbell.
1: Love you, mama. Bye, y'all.
0: Bye, Lily.
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3: Ladies and gentlemen, please welcome to the stage my choir in their farewell concert and recording, the Tri-City Singers. 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
2: Okay, but who coming? 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
1: 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Inspiration from Jonathan McReynolds, Ja'Kalen Carr, and Pastor Mike Jr., and maybe me.
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0: the storm, out of the grave. 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
1: 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And hallelujah.
0: Oh, Jesus. 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
0: 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Hey, family, it's your girl, Erica Campbell. And what if I told you your next getaway could refresh your spirit and pour into someone else at the same time?
1: Hold on, Erica. So you mean I can relax and be a blessing? Because usually I just relax and...
0: Yeah, well, listen, yes, we're both. And it's the One Voyage 2026 sailing from Miami, October 26th through November the 1st aboard the beautiful, resilient lady.
1: Okay, but who coming? Because, you know, I need good music and good word.
0: Well, we got a powerful lineup this time. Inspiration from Jonathan McReynolds, Ja'Kalen Carr, and Pastor Mike Jr., and maybe me.
1: Oh, yeah. Good. I'm there. I'm shouting and eating good. What's the food looking like, though, E?
0: Griff, they got 20 restaurants, no buffets. 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It's all about excellence, plus fellowship, worship, wellness, and community.
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1: See, now that's a vacation I can feel good about.
0: Me, too. 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
2: 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Hey!

0: In the choir stand. Where is that? In the choir stand. Where it at?
1: In the choir stand. Where is that?
0: Hey!
1: In the choir stand.
0: Eddie, I want to go back to that. Gotta keep watching.
1: In the choir stand. Where is that?
0: 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One, two. 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
3: 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I'm Griff from Get Up Mornings with Erica Campbell, and you don't want to miss tomorrow's show. We got my girl Deanna Ransom is coming on. We also got trending topics with Sheryl Jackson, and Erica's going to bless you with a faith walk, a love talk. You know how we get down. You don't want to miss it. We'll be faith walking, love talking, enjoy living on Get Up Mornings with Erica Campbell. Get up.
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4: 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Inspiration from Jonathan McReynolds, Ja'Kalen Carr, and Pastor Mike Jr., and maybe me.
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Jonathan Nelson on Praise with TJ. Always remember that you overcome by the blood of the Lamb and the word of your testimony.

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1: Because of all the emails and the letters and the phone calls we received of you telling us how you were encouraged from the struggle is over. I decided to ask God to give me another word of encouragement to encourage his people. So I got some old young people. Butterfly praises. Let's encourage someone. Listen. Put a smile on your face.
2: 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It's gonna be a brighter day. All things work together.
1: That's word, y'all.

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1: Trials and tribulations.
0: Oh, yeah.
1: May come your way.
0: I love this part.
1: When the road gets rough.
0: Hold on.
1: Hold on.

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1: Well, he will work it out.
2: Woo!
1: Thank you.
0: I'm getting a little too happy in here, y'all.
2: Let me know he will.
0: Come on.
2: He will
1: work it out.
2: Work it out.
0: Now you have it. Now you have it. Now listen.

0: is finished. He's already worked it out.
1: Oh, yes, indeed. He's already working it out. He's already worked it out. The challenge for us is to walk it out. You know, trust in the Lord with all your heart and lean not to your own understanding. In all thine ways, acknowledge him and he will direct your path. When and if you are going through a situation, God will work that thing out. All things are working together for your good. Amen. We got to walk it out. Stay close. Coming right back. I've got more music on the way to keep you encouraged. Pastor Mike Jr., he's up next.
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3: 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Inspiration from Jonathan McReynolds, Ja'Kalen Carr, and Pastor Mike Jr., and maybe me.
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0: Columbus's Inspiration Station, Joy 106.3. It's Yavis Ellis. I am the pastor of your middays. Happy Monday to you. Listen, man, hopefully you had an amazing 4th of July and you stayed cool and just spent time with your family and just made sure you took time to reflect on the goodness of God. I'm excited to be with you today. I got a great show planned for you, amazing music. So I want you to keep it locked right here because coming up next, I got some Kiara Sheard, some Mary Mary, and so much more right here on Joy 106.3, Columbus's Inspiration Station.
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0: Big day. 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
0: This is The Daily Play with Joy Taylor. The matchup is with Belgium, and the U.S. is favored despite Belgium holding a higher FIFA world ranking. Maybe a little home field advantage in that line, and now the U.S. get a key piece back. FIFA ruled that Flo Balogun's red card suspension will be adjusted

0: allowing him to play tomorrow. That is huge because Balogun is our leading scorer with 3 goals in this World Cup so far, including a goal against Bosnia and Herzegovina in the round of 32 before receiving the disputed red card. The Belgians aren't happy, and their head coach compared the July 5th, the day the decision came down, with April Fools. Pulisic and Balogun have only played 2 halves together in this World Cup, and the U.S. outscored their opponents 4-0 during that combined stretch. So expect more fireworks in Seattle on Monday night. 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
1: 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Inspiration from Jonathan McReynolds, Ja'Kalen Carr, and Pastor Mike Jr., and maybe me.
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0: Joy 106.3, Columbus's inspiration station. You're rocking with Yavis Ellis. That was Tamela Mann with Hello God. Happy Monday to you. This week, I want us to focus on a very important truth. You know, one of the deepest invitations in scripture is not simply to believe in God, but to abide in him. To abide means to remain, it means to dwell, it means to stay connected and make your home in God's presence every single day. And so throughout the week, we're going to talk through what that looks like, how it's not just a Sunday activity, but it's a daily lifestyle. I don't know about you, but I need to be able to abide in this presence every single day. All right, coming up, I got some more of your inspirational hits right here on Joy 106.3.
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0: 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That is Donald Lawrence with words. I got some Dante Bowles. 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

0: 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It's JJ Harrison with Nothing Else. My name is Yavis Ellis. I am the pastor of your middays. You know, our focus on today has been abiding in Him. You know, you have to make God your dwelling place. We're talking about staying focused in that particular area. And you know, Psalm 90:1, it begins with these beautiful words. Lord, you've been our dwelling place through all generations. Think about that for a moment. God is not just someone we visit when life gets hard. He wants to be the place where our hearts permanently reside. The safest place you'll ever live isn't an address on earth. It's a life hidden in the presence of God. Listen, man, coming up, I got some more of your inspirational hits right here on Joy 106.3.
1: It's Sybil Wilkes with What We Need to Know. Members of the white nationalist group Patriot Front sparked widespread online outrage after orchestrating a series of massed marches across the nation's capital this holiday weekend. Rows of men hiding their faces behind white fabric masks and sunglasses were filmed marching in tight cadence through the Washington metropolitan area and demonstrating directly on the steps of the U.S. Capitol. Critics accused the Trump administration of

0: Hey family, it's your girl Erica Campbell, and what if I told you your next getaway could refresh your spirit and pour into someone else at the same time?
1: Hold on, Erica, so you mean I can relax and be a blessing? Because usually I just relax and...
0: Yeah, well, listen, yes, we're both. And it's the One Voyage 2026 sailing from Miami, October 26th through November the 1st, aboard the beautiful Resilient Lady.
1: Okay, but who coming? Because, you know, I need good music and good word.
0: Well, we got a powerful lineup this time. Inspiration from Jonathan McReynolds, Ja'Kalen Carr, and Pastor Mike Jr., and maybe me.
1: Oh, yeah. Good. I'm there. I'm shouting and eating good. What's the food looking like, though, E?
0: Griff, they got 20 restaurants, no buffets. Woo. It's all about excellence, plus fellowship, worship, wellness, and community.
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1: See, now that's a vacation I can feel good about.
0: Me, too. The One Voyage 2026. 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

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I need somebody to prophesy with your body language. 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I said he's

0: Joy 106.3, Columbus's Inspiration Station. It's Yavis Ellis. I am the pastor of your middays. Make sure you reach out to me on Instagram at JoyColumbus106.3. That's how you can make your request known. Man, listen, the Lord truly is faithful, truly is mighty, and you got to learn to dwell in his presence. See, God is not someone that we visit when life gets hard and that's it. Instead, he wants to be the place where our hearts permanently reside. So make God your dwelling place. His presence is the safest place your heart can call home. Psalm 91, it says, Lord, you have been our dwelling place throughout all generations. That means that he's always been a place of safety, always been available to you and me. So take him up in that offer and go to his place of dwelling. Coming up, I got some more of your inspirational hits right here on Joy 106.3.
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0: Joy 106.3, Columbus's Inspiration Station. It's Yavis Ellis. I am the pastor of your middays. That's Maverick City. Run to you. I got some Tamala Man. Change me on Joy 106.3.
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Joy 106.3, Columbus's Inspiration Station. It's Yavis Ellis, the past of your middays. That was Richard Smallwood with Center of My Joy. Happy Monday to you. 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

0: Suspects identified as 19-year-old Derek Opong and 18-year-old Elvis Opong from Pickerington were arrested immediately. They'll have a hearing this afternoon facing felonious assault charges. And tonight, Team USA back on the pitch in the knockout round of the World Cup. The Americans will face Belgium for a spot in the quarterfinals, and the American star Phalerin Balogun will be available after his red card in the team's last match was suspended Sunday by FIFA. Join us tonight at 4, 5, and 6 for those stories and your most accurate forecast. Local for you, I'm Jared Smalley.
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2: Hold on, Erica, so you mean I can relax and be a blessing? Because usually I just relax and...
1: Yeah, well, listen, yes, we're both. And it's the One Voyage 2026 sailing from Miami, October 26th through November the 1st aboard the beautiful Resilient Lady.
2: Okay, but who coming? Because, you know, I need good music and good word.
1: Well, we got a powerful lineup this time. Inspiration from Jonathan McReynolds, Ja'Kalen Carr, and Pastor Mike Jr., and maybe me.
2: Oh, yeah. 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I'm there. I'm shouting and eating good. 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

0: 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It's Yavis Ellis, the pastor of your middays. 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All right. Listen, man, that's my time for the day, but coming up next is my brother, Willie Moe Jr. Don't forget, you got to keep the hope, keep the faith, but most of all, keep the joy. 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
1: Local for you, I'm Jared Smalley with an NBC4 News update on Urban One. Residents in Crawford County were asked to evacuate by city officials after a train derailment late last night. It happened in Bucyrus near the area of Whetstone Street and Otto Avenue. The evacuation was called a precautionary measure because of a possible hydrochloric acid leak, but officials say there is currently no threat to the community. A shooting during Westerville's 4th of July celebration ended with one person in critical condition and two people in custody. The two suspects, identified as 19-year-old Derek Opong and 18-year-old Elvis Opong from Pickerington, were arrested immediately. They'll have a hearing this afternoon facing felonious assault charges. And tonight, Team USA back on the pitch in the knockout round of the World Cup. The Americans will face Belgium for a spot in the quarterfinals, and the American star Phalerin Balogun will be available after his red card in the team's last match was suspended Sunday by FIFA. Join us tonight at 4, 5, and 6 for those stories and your most accurate forecast. Local for you, I'm Jared Smalley.
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2: 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Inspiration from Jonathan McReynolds, Ja'Kalen Carr, and Pastor Mike Jr., and maybe me.
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6: 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Just you and me, asking you

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0: Just in case you didn't know, Willie Moe Jr. is on your radio, family. It is the Willie Moe Jr. Show. 4 hours of pure inspiration. Of course, when your nephew says pure, it simply means that we're keeping it 100. Family, it is Love You More Monday.
1: It is.
0: And I'm so grateful on this Love You More Monday that we get the opportunity to just give you tools on how to love yourself just a little bit more. Of course, you know that Monday is a day where a lot of people dread. In fact, a lot of people quit their jobs on Monday.
1: Really?
0: Death is a lot higher on Mondays because people are not looking forward to the things that they've committed themselves to. Mm. It's important that you get a good no in your spirit, as well as a good yes in your spirit. We'll talk more about it when we come back, but right now, here's Pastor Mike Jr. Amen. Flat out.
2: Yeah. Let the church say amen.

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1: Shout outs going out to you if you figured out late in life that you needed glasses.
0: You found out late?
1: No, I actually did the eye test, perfected it.
0: Yeah.
1: And I was like, all right, cool. And he was like, yeah, fill this out and pick up your prescription at the front. I said, for what? I said everything.
0: Yeah.
1: And then he gave me these glasses. And then ever since I started wearing them, I can't see without them.
0: God, dog. That's why I only wear my glasses every now and then. Because when I wear them and then I try to go back.
1: That's what I'm saying.
0: It's whack.

0: Yeah.
1: I think we have a sponsorship coming from Cincinnati.
0: Shout out to all of my eyeglass companies. All the eyeglasses. That'll be checking in.
1: Yeah, whoever it is, just know that you could get some guys who could talk about you on the radio.
0: From a very, very great place. Shout out to that. How was your weekend, man?
1: It was amazing. You know what? I look forward to getting rest now on the weekend. You know, a lot of people do things on the weekend and they just want to tell you all the things they did.
0: Yeah.
1: I want to tell you all the things I didn't do.
0: Come on! Things that we didn't do this weekend.
1: Yeah.
0: Yes, indeed.
1: The World Cup is in some parts of the A. And you know, you never know when you can get somewhere.
0: Yeah.
1: So you just have to have the patience of Job.
0: The patience of Job is
1: on
0: necessary.
1: On the road.
0: Come on, somebody. Family, listen, when we come back, a beautiful opportunity for you to hear a brand new flat out hit of the week. So, family, I was going to text Dwight and tell him to play this song because, you know, I try not to get involved with the music so much. But, man, you're going to love this one. It's the Willie Mo Jr. Show. Flat out.

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0: My name is Victory Jonathan Nelson, right here on the Willie Mo Jr. Show.
1: Amen.
0: Major love to him. Family, it is Love You More Monday, and I'm grateful for that. Dwight Stone has been in the building, and of course, what we attempt to do is make sure that all of our entrepreneurs across the country have an opportunity to share the airways with us in hopes that we can bring some attention to what God is doing in your business. You're on the line with Willie Mo Jr. What's your name? Where you calling from?
2: My name is Tylin Reed, and I'm calling from the Richmond, Virginia area.
1: Okay.
2: 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It's ABC Fundraising is who I'm representing. 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We have things that they can sell, like cookies, popcorn, pizza and pretzel kits, all kinds of things. 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
0: Thank you for checking in. We're going to change that battery. Come on, somebody. In that,
1: in the smoke detector.
0: In your smoke detector.
1: We know
0: what's
1: going
0: on. You ain't changing it so long. It's starting to make you... It's trying to make you forget that it's there. Okay. You're on the line with Willie Mo. What's your name? Where you calling from?
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0: Praise God.
1: Shout outs going out to all the men, you know, trying to take care of their skin in 2026, too.
0: You taking care of your skin?
1: Yeah, I never used to wear moisturizer or none of that.
0: No lotion or anything?
1: No lotion, definitely, bro.
0: Okay, but you put moisturizer
1: on.
0: Yeah,
1: but moisturizer, I was, you know, wasn't raised on that.
0: So what made you change?
1: My wife.
0: Okay, shout out to your wife. Men with wives know about skincare.
1: Yeah, it's like, you know, we were just roughing it before, man.
0: Yeah. What would your family in Jamaica
1: yeah,
0: say?
1: Be like, hold on, so you use moisturizer now?
0: Family, listen, when we come back, more music, more fun's on the way. Yeah, it's the Willie Mo Jr. Show, flat out. Praise God.
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0: 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Shout out to Chicago.
1: Hey, God damn it.
0: Yeah, major love to Pastor Hannah, one of my favorite pastors in the world. Great man. Love you to life. Shout out to all of my pastors up there. Shout out to Fellowship up there as well.
1: That would actually be a great license plate if you could get it.
0: What?
1: God did it.
0: God did it. God did it.
1: God did it.
0: God did it.
1: For real.
0: All my people on Instagram right now, major love to you guys as well. I've been doing my best to just kind of pop online or whatever. It's been a while since I've been online like that. And so a lot of people just like, man, you good? You know what I mean? And I would like to say, no,
1: so
0: I'm not good. I'm not that good, but I'm doing my best. I'm
1: going to keep it 100 with you, Willie. A lot of people, when they see me, they're like, your boy, is he good? Yeah. I'm like, yeah, he's good.
0: Yeah. Thank you. By faith.
1: Yeah. I mean, well,
0: I mean, he's good. He's not phenomenal.
1: I'm going to say as much as I can say. I don't just be like, well, you know, he's going through this, this, this, and this. Yeah. It's good that they asking about you. At least they care.
0: Yeah. I guess I should look at it that way. Somebody asked me the other day, like, bruh, if you ain't going to put them little workout videos, I realize I'm off. Okay.
1: But let me say this, though. I think it is healthy sometimes that you do let people know that you have bad days. Because if you don't, then they're just going to pile on top of whatever it is you're going through.
0: Yeah.
1: Because when you're the strongest person in your circle, people just be like, hey, man, hold this.
0: Hey, listen. You're right about that. Somebody called me the other day, and he was going on and on. And I stopped him, and I said, hey, bro, if I can be honest with you, I can be a good listener, but I don't think I'm going to contribute to this conversation. He was like, no, I'm just asking for your opinion. I was like, I don't have one. I got a lot going on, bro. And I love you, man. You know, like, I want to let you know I love you, but I don't know if I could give my energy to that right now because he wasn't aware that my mom had just passed. Yeah. He was like, oh, bro, I'm so sorry. And I was like, yeah, you know, it's all good. He said, but no, I appreciate you sharing your boundaries, right? And your borders. You know, something changed in me when mom passed. It was almost like...
1: She gave you her?
0: Yeah, it gave me a little bit of, hey, man, I'm not doing that, you know. But thank God for a great purpose partner by my side who's saying, we need to do that, though. you know what I mean? So, major love. Family, listen, more music, more fun's on the way. I'm excited about the opportunity for you to hear from Janai Thornton.
1: Yep.
0: We got to get your money right because we want to make sure that you can live in abundance, right? No more survival mode for you. I declare Ephesians 3:20 over your life. It's the Willie Mo Jr. Show.

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0: So whether you're working towards paying off debt or quitting your 9-to-5, bringing in extra money is a smart move for all of us navigating the high cost of living. In fact, 36% of adults in the country earn an additional income through a side gig. So our money expert, Janai Thornton, she's going to discuss the ins and outs and side gigs and other ways for you to do what? Put a little money in your pocket. Come on, somebody. When we come back, we're hanging out with the anointed financial specialist.
2: Come on.
0: Janai Thornton. She's hanging out with us next. The Willie Moe Jr. Show.
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1: My name is Anissa. I love that Willie Moore Jr. is so relatable to the younger audience that loves God, that wants to talk about real life topics. He talks about everything from finances to relationships, and that's why I love the Willie Moore Jr. Show.
2: Come on, put them hands together. Come on.

0: Indeed. Family, it is the Willie Mo Jr. Show. So whether you're working towards paying off debt or quitting your 9-to-5, do you know, like, side gigs, side, what we call in the neighborhood, side hustles on the side? 36% of people actually are able to kind of fund their life, you know, through their side situation. I'm not talking about a person. Hallelujah.
1: Yeah, make it plain.
0: We talking
1: make
0: about
1: it plain.
0: A job opportunity. Okay. Hallelujah. Your entrepreneurship ventures in which we speak of on the first hour of the show.
1: Amen. Cause there's a song that says my side.
0: No, I don't know none of that song.
1: All right. Praise the Lord.
0: Okay. I just lied a little bit. God forgive me, but I don't sing it. I don't sing it. I don't sing that song. Mm-mm. All I talk about is God being on
1: hallelujah.
0: My side. Hallelujah.
1: Hey, hallelujah.
0: By the side, I'm on the side of God. I'm on the side of holiness.
1: Hallelujah.
0: I don't even eat sides.
1: He lied tonight.
2: So crazy.
0: So tonight, to those people who are looking to get that side gig to increase their income, like, what do people need to consider first before starting a part-time job or a side gig?
2: I'm happy that we're back on track, gentlemen. Happy we're back on track here. So, first thing we need to do, Willie, as you know, we really need to take an inventory of our life. Uh-huh. How much money do we want or need? How much time do we have to commit? What are our other priorities? Work, family, church, you know, your whole schedule, your whole life. Willie, when can you do the extra work? Is it on the weekends? Is it in the evenings? Do you need to do it from home? Like, really take stock, because there's nothing worse than getting into something and you're like, you know what? This is not sustainable based on how my life is set up.
0: Nah, that's good. Hanging out with Janai Thornton, we're talking about side gigs, side opportunities for you to make some more money to take care of your family, because we want to see you win, okay? Janai, you know, some people find it difficult to determine what they can do to make some extra money. Like, so how do you assess your skills and your talent? Some people think they're a little better than they are. And some people think that, you know, they're not as good as they are. I'm looking at a guy right now who is surprised that people are sending cash apps for his mixes. I was like, he has no idea how great he is, right? And so how do you gauge what right opportunities are for a person with talent and those who need to just kind of refine their talents?
2: You know, it's funny, as you're talking about Dwight, you know how easy it is to be so good at something that you don't even understand how valuable it is.
0: Yeah.
2: And we can kind of get in our own way. And sometimes we need other people to say, wait a minute, like, you are really dope at X. Why aren't you making money at Y? So I think it's important that we take an assessment of our own talents, but we need to take a survey, get an opinion of the people around us that we trust, that care about us, who really know us, who may be able to lean in. And then also, Willie, we also know that business is about solving problems or filling a need. What problem can you help folks solve, or what need can you help them fulfill based on what you know how to do?
0: Oh, that's so good. Did y'all get them questions? Good. Write them down. When we come back, we're talking about scammers too. They know plenty of people out here looking for ways to make extra money, and they trying to take your money. Everybody with an offer is not offering things that are good for you.
2: Amen.
0: I got an offer that's going to be good for you when we come back, too. It's the Willie Mo Jr. Show. Flat out.
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0: Indeed. Family, it is the Willie Mo Jr. Show. 4 hours of pure inspiration. So whether you're working towards paying off debt or just quitting your 9-to-5 job, everybody's been thinking about a side job or a side gig, right? 36% of adults in this country earn an additional income through a side gig, or what we call in the neighborhood a side hustle. Janai Thornton is talking to us about different ideas and opportunities and different offers. Janai, when you go online, TikTok, YouTube, Instagram, or Facebook, everybody got something that they want to give you. And I'm like, man, you don't even do that. That ain't even your car. How do you make sure that you don't get scammed? Like, what do people need to look out for so they don't get scammed by people who can't deliver on what they're offering?
1: Willie, it is somebody's full-time job to scam us. That's their gig. That's their hustle right there. And so it's really important that we're doing our due diligence and research. I always want people to be alert and a little leery if, in fact, people are asking you for an upfront fee. If they're asking for your personal information, like your social security number, you need to be really leery. Please do some research, because you know when folk are happy, they're real quick to complain. You want to make sure that if there's any bad press, if they've been turned into the Better Business Bureau, take a few minutes and do your research before you sign up. Because a lot of us, will, especially who want to work from home, we're looking for specific opportunities and we'll do anything to get them. We do not want to get scammed.
0: Wow. Praise the Lord. If you're just tuning in, we're talking about like side opportunities, side gigs, side jobs, right? To increase your income. Janai, financial specialist, she is the person who's actually speaking to you right now. So Janai, just in closing, as we land this plane, how can our listeners make smart money decisions as their income increases?
1: You know, Willie, you think about it. We were on this journey to make extra money, but we didn't have a plan for the extra money. And that's where people get in a lot of trouble. Our money needs a job. So if you have some extra money coming in, what are you using it for? Is it to save for a vacation, pay down debt, buy a new house? You need to be extremely intentional, and you may need to separate this separate source of income. Maybe it's going into a different account, maybe at a different bank, just so it don't all get mixed up and all the other stuff that we have going on. Because, honey, you'll look up and you don't even know where that new money is.
0: I promise you.
1: Intentional.
0: Yes, I did that. I don't know where that little money went. I've been looking for it. I've been looking for that little money, Janai.
1: You've been looking for it.
0: Where that money went to?
2: The new money?
0: How did the new money go missing,
2: Willie?
0: I know where it went. I'm debt free. Come on.
2: Hallelujah.
0: He shot my shit.
2: Hallelujah.
0: Yeah, yeah. I felt that thing. Janai, how do they find you on social media?
1: Of course, you can always follow me at Janai Thornton. That's JINITHORNTON. And please check out my podcast, The Thank Me Later Show, with me, your host, Janai Thornton, on YouTube or wherever you consume your podcast.
0: I love it. Thank you so much for checking in. Love you more. It's the Willie Mo Jr. Show. Flat out.

0: Big day. It's a knockout World Cup game for the U.S. men's national team. I'll discuss next on The Daily Play with Joy Taylor.
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0: This is The Daily Play with Joy Taylor. The matchup is with Belgium, and the U.S. is favored despite Belgium holding a higher FIFA world ranking. Maybe a little home field advantage in that line, and now the U.S. get a key piece back. FIFA ruled that Flo Balogun's red card suspension will be adjusted, allowing him to play tomorrow. That is huge because Balogun is our leading scorer with 3 goals in this World Cup so far, including a goal against Bosnia and Herzegovina in the round of 32 before receiving the disputed red card. The Belgians aren't happy, and their head coach compared the July 5th, the day the decision came down, with April Fools. Pulisic and Balogun have only played 2 halves together in this World Cup, and the U.S. outscored their opponents 4-0 during that combined stretch. So expect more fireworks in Seattle on Monday night. For more on this and other top stories of the day, tune into The Daily Play with Joy Taylor at UrbanOnePodcast.com.
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0: Number one on Sunday in a matchup of two of the hardest hitters on the tour, Naomi Osaka beat top-ranked Aryna Sabalenka 6-2-7-6 to reach the Wimbledon quarterfinals for the first time. Sabalenka had beaten Osaka in all three of her previous matches with Osaka this year, including at the French Open, which happened last month. After her win, Naomi Osaka told the press, quote, "It's been a long time since I've had so much fun on the court, and to do it here, it really means a lot. Really happy for Naomi Osaka. I feel like she was kind of at a place where she was still trying to get over a hump, similar to kind of where we see Coco Gauff right now. And so to know that they have both advanced and will be moving forward, it's really, really fun and exciting. And I'll keep you guys posted on Wimbledon. It's one of my favorite Grand Slams on the tennis tour, so to speak, and I really enjoy watching the competitiveness and just all that the fans bring to the table when it comes to this particular event. So, number two, according to reports, a Delta Airlines flight was struck by fireworks on the 4th of July as it was landing into Chicago Midway International Airport. It was landing back home in my neck of the woods. My God. It seems air traffic control audio substantiated the reports, and the pilot of Delta Flight 1076 told controllers he, quote, "definitely felt a big bang." And the FAA is currently investigating the incident. Now, the initial report says that the Delta pilot also stated the plane was flying at 200 feet in its descent. Smaller consumer fireworks can range from 50 to 200 feet in the air, with some professional shows even having explosion altitudes as high as 1,200 feet. Now, some of you who may be saying, oh my God, they were aiming it at the planes. Not necessarily. I'm from Chicago. I've flown in and out of Midway quite a bit. I've hung out over in that area of the city, and the plane, if you've never flown into Midway or out of it, the planes, they're flying right over the houses. So if the people are turning up and doing fireworks, that's not necessarily something that I wouldn't believe, right? And so what's crazy is that this hasn't happened more often. And also what we're grateful for is that nobody was seriously hurt. Number three, a body has been found after a Mississippi football player, 18-year-old Nolan Xavier Wells, mysteriously disappeared. And I say that with all of the sarcasm I could find. While visiting a local island with friends on the 4th of July, he vanished after a boat trip with friends on Saturday. He was last seen around 3 p.m. talking to a girl on the north end of Horn Island, which is a popular barrier island about 12 miles off of the Mississippi Gulf Coast. According to police, the body has yet to have been identified, and the discovery was made around 8:45 a.m. this morning near where Wells disappeared. A lot of people are very, very upset and triggered by this. I've been looking at social media, and I'm one of them. 18-year-old Nolan Xavier Wells was the only black person on that trip. He was accompanied by three other males, white males. And so immediately people's antennas go up, and rightfully so, just because of the incidents that we have had when it comes to racism in this country and different tragedies like this, or similar to this, I should say, where you have one person of color and other people that they're hanging with are not. They don't share the same cultural experience. And so either way, as updates with this continue to come in, I'll be sure to bring them to you guys. But let's talk about it. A body has now been found after Mississippi football player, 18-year-old Nolan Xavier Wells, who was black, disappeared while he was visiting a local island with friends on the 4th of July. The picture that's circulating right now is three white friends, white males. Want to chat about that? We can. Or if you want to weigh in on Delta Airlines flight being struck by fireworks on the 4th of July as it was landing into Chicago Midway International Airport, want to chat about that? We can. Or if you want to get excited about Naomi Osaka winning her match yesterday against the number one ranked player in the world, Aryna Sabalenka, 6-2-7-6, to reach the Wimbledon quarterfinals for the very first time. Want to chat about these things or anything else? Hit me up, Instagram and or X, formerly known as Twitter. The handle is at Sheree underscore Nicole, S-H-A-R-I underscore N-Y-C-O-L-E.
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2: Yeah, man.
0: Man, I'm so grateful right now for all the people who are on Instagram. It's a lot of great people out there. I want to tell you this. If you are on Facebook right now, of course, we're going to start going live a lot on Facebook. So if you're not following me there, make sure that you do so. Family, I am so grateful right now on this Love You More Monday because we get an opportunity to talk about something that I have been struggling with for years. But I think I'm actually getting really, really good at it. You too may be struggling with this. And this has been challenging every part of your heart. You may be giving more than you need to. I'll tell you more about it when we come back. Right now, here's Darius Brooks and the Tommies. My mind's made up. Flat out.

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1: Lord, I know you're a promise keeper. I know you're able, but...
2: Sometimes it seems I've lost my way.
1: And I don't know what to do.
2: And I don't know just what to do. The plans I made, I thought would succeed.
1: They've all crashed.
2: Now

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1: Up on me.
0: But I know.

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0: Jay Morton right here on the Willie Mo Jr. Show. Listen, pause. I got to put a clap right here. Come on.
1: He's able.
0: He's able.
2: You got to be in that season. You got to be in that season of your life for this song to make you smile in a good way.
0: Yes, indeed. You know, I've been thinking about a conversation that I had with a gentleman. Of course, he did not know what I was going through in my life. You know, a lot of times you think people are just looking on social media. Somebody may have gave it to them through the grapevine. So he didn't know that I was going through a grief spell, right? So he was calling normally. I'm like, do I always take these type of calls all day? And so it was more so, you know, he was going through something with his wife and he wanted my opinion on what he said, what he think he did wrong. And he did this, this and this. And I guess traditionally I was there, but I was really honest. I said, hey, bro, I just don't have it. I can listen to this conversation, but I cannot contribute to the conversation. And I know that was extremely difficult for him because I guess I'm always there. And he was like, no, I just want your, you know, it was almost like, yeah, no, it's cool, but I just want your opinion.
2: Right.
0: I want you to get deep into it. I just want to get your opinion. And I said, well, you know, I'm dealing with grief and it kind of comes when it chooses to come. And I'm just, you know, I don't know when it's going to come. So I want to preserve some of myself while I can. And he was like, oh man, I didn't even know, bro. My bad. I'm sorry about this, this and this. And I was like, oh yeah, no worries. And he said, but I do appreciate the fact that you were able to share and then also being kind enough to say, hey, I'm not getting involved in that today. And I think a lot of times at the body of Christ, we find ourselves attempting to be Jesus when we should be leading people to Christ versus saying, hey, I have the answers. I have the answers. This is what I think. This is what I think. After we finished the conversation, I simply said, but listen, the same God that I get my wisdom from, I want you to start praying on these things.
2: Yeah.
0: I want you to start reading your Proverbs every morning. I want you to find a book in the Bible that speaks to you. Right now, I'm in 1 Peter right now. I'm just kind of going in there and finding out, you know, who I am in Christ and what this looks like. And so he was like, okay, cool. But he hasn't called back. And I'll probably check in on him in another month. But I have to trust God with his situation, just like I'm trusting God with mine. And I think the body of Christ, we find ourselves feeling good because we get a chance to minister, minister, minister, minister. Sometimes the biggest ministry that you can have is leading people back to the Bible that you're reading.
2: There you go.
0: And I think it takes maturity to do that, because if you're a person like me, you want to help everybody. Like, literally want to help everybody. I want everybody to be okay. But I'm learning how to set some borders and save some, not only for them, but loving myself enough to say, I need some of me for me.
2: And that's why today is
0: Love You More Monday. Come on, don't play with us. Family, listen, when we come back. Yeah.
2: We ain't done talking.
0: We ain't done talking. There are borders that you have to set up for yourself, even as a Christian. I know you want to go out there and save the world, but that's God's job.
2: Mm-hmm.
0: We'll find out some really practical ways on how we can make sure that we're not giving so much of ourselves and we're preserving enough for ourselves, okay? Stick around. It's the Willie Mo Jr. Show. Flat out.
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2: Hold on, Erica, so you mean I can relax and be a blessing? 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
1: Yeah, well, listen, yes, we're both. And it's the One Voyage 2026 sailing from Miami, October 26th through November the 1st aboard the beautiful Resilient Lady.
2: Okay, but who coming? Because, you know, I need good music and good words.
1: Well, we got a powerful lineup this time. Inspiration from Jonathan McReynolds, Ja'Kalen Carr, and Pastor Mike Jr., and maybe me.
2: Oh, yeah. 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I'm there. I'm shouting and eating good. 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

Hey, this is Tommy calling from Charlotte. And just in case you didn't know, you're listening to my little cousin, my nephew, Willie Moore Jr., right here on the Willie Moore Jr. Show. Flat out.

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0: Man, we got to holler at Donnie McClurkin.
1: Okay. Yeah. He likes you.
0: Yeah, he's cool, man. He's real cool. Real, you know.
1: Yeah.
0: Safe, man. Yeah. Safe, you know, safe space, man. I just feel like he needs us this time.
1: Oh, he does. People. He does.
0: Yeah.
1: For the good thing about us is, like, we're different. I have no way to describe this show anymore. I just know that from the amount of people that I know listen to it now,
0: yeah,
1: it's almost because we're different.
0: Yeah. Peculiar people are supposed to be peculiar. King,
1: yeah, man. But if you're just tuning in, we were talking about how sometimes you just got to set up borders for yourself.
0: Yeah.
1: Because your consistency might be misleading.
0: Yeah.
1: You know what I mean? Because, you know, people are used to you on social media always being positive, always having a word. Hey, you got a word for me today, D-Stone? Yeah. Read your Bible.
0: Read your Bible. Come on, read your Bible.
1: And you
0: just
1: might
0: like
1: think,
0: I did.
1: And the bad thing is you might think I got an attitude or something. It's not that. It's just the fact that you just have to understand that sometimes y'all just don't read the room.
0: Yeah.
1: You know what I mean? A person really can be going through it and it's obvious, but your need is more important than what you see.
0: Yeah.
1: And now that person has to correct you. Like, hey, man, I just, as a matter of fact, Willie, tell him the story about the lady who was on the train and her kids were acting a fool and people were like, man, you need to get your kids.
0: Yeah. There was a guy, he's in New York and he has two kids and they're on the subway. And they're sitting there in their subway, and these kids are jumping on everybody, stepping on toes. You know how crowded the subways are, and they're jumping and they're doing different things. And here's this man. He's just kind of sitting there in a daze. He's doing nothing to his children. And so, you know, it's kind of uncomfortable to rebuke somebody's children. You don't want to be disrespectful, but these kids are doing a lot. And there's an African-American woman in there, and she's kind of looking around. And, of course, these kids are Caucasian kids, so she doesn't want to be mean. But she's looking at everybody else, and it's almost as if ain't nobody gonna say nothing.
1: Right.
0: Finally, she gets the nerve, and she goes to this man, and she comes over, and she says it in a very stern yet quiet voice, very respectful. She said, excuse me, sir, but do you not see your children? They're jumping on everybody. And the man was looking as if he was in a daze. It was like he was spooked when she came. He kind of jumps out of the daze, and to the lady, he says, oh, I'm so sorry. I didn't even notice my kids jumping around. See, we just left the hospital and I just lost my wife and I don't know how to handle this. And this may be the way that they're handling it. So I'm sorry. He grabs his children. Immediately, this woman and the whole train begins to feel so empathetic and begins to sympathize with this man because she didn't know what he was carrying, but he was smart enough to be able to articulate in a very short period of time what he was going through. And because he could communicate it, anger, frustration became sympathy and understanding. Mm-hmm. And so I think a lot of times as a Christian, we neglect the fact that we are humans living in a world where things happen to us. And if we can just communicate to the people at large, hey, this is what I'm going through. That those of you who grew up in a house say, man, you don't tell nobody your business. Listen, tell something so people can understand so they don't keep dumping stuff on you. Later on, that whole entire train began to pray and was able to move on out, et cetera, et cetera. But I do want you to know that it is a power of setting borders. There is a power in telling people what you're going through. And there's a power in saying, hey, I can't handle this, but God can. All right.
1: Amen.
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2: 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Let me hear ya. Where my Eden citizens at?

0: It's Sybil Wilkes with What We Need to Know. A fatal confrontation in downtown Memphis over the holiday weekend. A major state investigation is currently underway after a 20-year-old black man was shot to death by National Guard soldiers early Sunday morning. Local authorities report city police officers were in active pursuit of an armed suspect when National Guard members assigned to the Memphis Safe Task Force joined the chase. Investigators say Tyron Johnson opened fire with a handgun and was fatally shot in response. No other injuries were reported. Overseas transatlantic alliances face a critical test. NATO leaders are gathering in Turkey this week for a high-stakes summit in Ankara, where European allies are bracing for a future with scaled-back U.S. defense commitments. Member states previously pledged to boost defense spending to 5% of their GDP by 2035. Amid the ongoing Russia-Ukraine war, President Trump is scheduled to meet Wednesday with Ukrainian President Volodymyr Zelensky on the sidelines. The FAA is looking into a hazardous 4th of July landing incident at Chicago's Midway Airport. A Delta Airlines flight arriving from Atlanta was struck by an erratic firework Saturday night. Fortunately, the plane landed completely safely with no structural damage or passenger injuries reported. And finally, Joey Chestnut remains the undisputed king of competitive eating, capturing his 18th title at the Nathan's Hot Dog Eating Contest on Coney Island. Under a brutal 100-degree heat index this past Saturday, Chestnut devoured 66 hot dogs and buns in 10 minutes. In the women's bracket, Mickey Sudo cruised to her 12th consecutive victory, smashing her own record by consuming nearly 39 hot dogs, and don't forget the buns. To subscribe to my free daily newsletter, please visit SybilWilkes.com. For all the news 24/7, go to News1.com. I'm Sybil Wilkes. Be informed, be empowered.
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1: It is.
0: I don't know about you, but I'm in need, come on, of a praise break. Shout out to all our contributors today. Major love to Dwight Stone, who's about to contribute an amazing mix. And major love to Janai Thornton for hanging out with us earlier. Dwight, let's talk about this praise break here.
2: Yo, I'm super excited about it for a couple reasons. One, because it's Love You More Monday, and we're always encouraging you to love yourself more. And I might have an opportunity for you to get this mix after this mix.
0: Okay.
2: It's a whole lot of mix, all right? Yeah. All right, here on the Willie Moore Jr. Show, and we're going to launch it in 5,
0: 4,
2: 3,
0: 2, 1. Let's go.

0: What's happening? It's your boy D Stone. First of all, I want to thank you, hey Glory, for listening to the Willie Moore Jr. Show and enjoying these mixes. I was actually in Houston this weekend, and I met some people that listened to the show out there in Houston. I was at the live recording for Ernest Pugh. If you know, you know. But to the young ladies that I met at that event, I just want to say thank you for listening. And I do want to say this too, okay? I want you to cruise with us this year for the One Voyage Cruise, okay? It's going to be amazing. Pastor Mike Jr. is going to be there. Ja'Kalen Carr is going to be there. Jonathan McReynolds, me, and Griff from Get Up Mornings. And all you have to do is book your cabin right now. Call 214-495-1963. That's 214-495-1963. Reserve your cabin today, and don't say I didn't warn you, because we about to have fun on this boat, okay? For real, for real. Now, you know I got to say it. Willie Moore Jr. is coming back. Sheree Nicole's coming back. And guess what, y'all? Jesus!
1: Hey, Glory!
0: Jesus coming back!
1: Hey, Glory!
0: Y'all don't want to meet him? Do you know him? Do you love him? Lift your hands. Hey!
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2: 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Willie Moore Jr. is my partner. Flat out!

0: Sunday in a matchup of two of the hardest hitters on the tour. Naomi Osaka beat top-ranked Aryna Sabalenka 6-2, 7-6 to reach the Wimbledon quarterfinals for the first time. Sabalenka had beaten Osaka in all three of her previous matches with Osaka this year, including at the French Open, which happened last month. After her win, Naomi Osaka told the press, quote, "It's been a long time since I've had so much fun on the court, and to do it here, it really means a lot. Really happy for Naomi Osaka. I feel like she was kind of at a place where she was still trying to get over a hump, similar to kind of where we see Coco Gauff right now. And so to know that they have both advanced and will be moving forward, it's really, really fun and exciting. And I'll keep you guys posted on Wimbledon. It's one of my favorite Grand Slams on the tennis tour, so to speak. And I really enjoy watching the competitiveness and just all that the fans bring to the table when it comes to this particular event. So, number two, according to reports, a Delta Airlines flight was struck by fireworks on the 4th of July as it was landing into Chicago Midway International Airport. It's landing back home in my neck of the woods. My God. It seems air traffic control audio substantiated the reports, and the pilot of Delta Flight 1076 told controllers he, quote, "definitely felt a big bang." And the FAA is currently investigating the incident. Now, the initial report says that the Delta pilot also stated the plane was flying at 200 feet in its descent. Smaller consumer fireworks can range from 50 to 200 feet in the air, with some professional shows even having explosion altitudes as high as 1,200 feet. Now, some of you who may be saying, oh my God, they were aiming it at the planes. Not necessarily. I'm from Chicago. I've flown in and out of Midway quite a bit. I've hung out over in that area of the city, and the plane, if you've never flown into Midway or out of it, the planes, they're flying right over the houses. So if the people are turning up and doing fireworks, that's not necessarily something that I wouldn't believe, right? And so what's crazy is that this hasn't happened more often. And also what we're grateful for is that nobody was seriously hurt. Number three, a body has been found after a Mississippi football player, 18-year-old Nolan Xavier Wells, mysteriously disappeared. And I say that with all of the sarcasm I could find. While visiting a local island with friends on the 4th of July, he vanished after a boat trip with friends on Saturday. He was last seen around 3 p.m. talking to a girl on the north end of Horn Island, which is a popular barrier island about 12 miles off of the Mississippi Gulf Coast. According to police, the body has yet to have been identified, and the discovery was made around 8:45 a.m. this morning near where Wells disappeared. A lot of people are very, very upset and triggered by this. I've been looking at social media, and I'm one of them. 18-year-old Nolan Xavier Wells was the only black person on that trip. He was accompanied by three other males, white males. And so immediately people's antennas go up, and rightfully so, just because of the incidents that we have had when it comes to racism in this country and different tragedies like this, or similar to this, I should say, where you have one person of color and other people that they're hanging with are not. They don't share the same cultural experience. And so either way, as updates with this continue to come in, I'll be sure to bring them to you guys. But let's talk about it. A body has now been found after Mississippi football player, 18-year-old Nolan Xavier Wells, who was black, disappeared while he was visiting a local island with friends on the 4th of July. The picture that's circulating right now is three white friends, white males. Want to chat about that? We can. Or if you want to weigh in on Delta Airlines flight being struck by fireworks on the 4th of July as it was landing into Chicago Midway International Airport. Want to chat about that? We can. Or if you want to get excited about Naomi Osaka winning her match yesterday against the number one ranked player in the world, Aryna Sabalenka, 6-2, 7-6, to reach the Wimbledon quarterfinals for the very first time. Want to chat about these things or anything else? Hit me up, Instagram and or X, formerly known as Twitter. The handle is at @Shari_Nicole, @SHARI_NYCOLE.
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0: in your word. You said,
1: you said I'm free.
0: But God, I don't feel anything.
1: The ones
0: gave up on me.
1: They gave it up on
0: me. But I know.

0: favorite me, my favorite song. Boy, I used to listen to this song when I was going through one of the toughest seasons of my life.
1: Man.
0: Them lawyers was taking that money.
1: Them lawyers was taking my money.
0: And I just kept saying, God favor me, God favor me. That was a personal story, but I do want you to know that even in the midst of sometimes when you're going through the biggest trial of your life, sometimes you got to speak those things that don't feel like they're happening as though they were.
1: Yeah.
0: A lot of times when we are going through so many different trials and issues and people begin to let us down, and or you were looking forward to something and it didn't work out the way you wanted to, or, you know, people are going to be people, but they don't have nothing to do with God. Run to a God who's the same God yesterday, today, and tomorrow, and you'll find peace, and of course you'll find solace. But the question becomes is, do you know you favored when favor doesn't feel like favor? I want to say that again, because sometimes it gets a little confusing. I know I talk fast, especially to my seniors who listen. I want to know, do you know that you are favored when favor doesn't feel like favor? What am I saying? Sometimes when you're favored, the light is so strong that you become a target for hate. You become a target for people to have commentary about you. You become a target for people to mooch off you and use your platform to try to get to where they want to. You become a target for people who mean you no good to come close to you and try to be close to you because they can see the favor on your life. You have to realize that your favor is not a cheap favor. Your favor came from the issues and the problems and the trials and the things that were meant to kill you that God brought you out of. So when you know that you walk in favor, I'm not giving you a right to be arrogant, but I am giving you the privilege to be particular. Particular about who you hang around, particular about those who get to hang with you, particular about the opportunities you say yes to. You have to stop living in this bargain basic world when you know that you are favored. When you know you favored, you walk in not with a cockiness, but with a confidence knowing that you did not put me here. God put me here. A lot of people are looking at your favor right now and they hate it because they are trying to be what you are, but they can't be what you are because God did it. A lot of people were looking at me at one time, specifically when I got to this radio platform, because I did not fit the profile. I did not look the part. I did not talk the part. In fact, some of the stuff that popped up online, I definitely didn't look like the part because I was probably saying words that were definitely not Christian. Okay? But when God favors you, you have to walk in that favor and not dim your light, because there are people on the other side that God is attempting to touch through the favor and the opportunities that he puts you in. So I'm telling you, Christian, kingdom person, to begin to rise up. You are not what you've been through. You are not what you did. You are who God made you to be. He said you are fearfully and wonderfully made. He said that you're the head and not the tail. He said that you are above and not beneath. He said that you're the lender and not the borrower. So stop mandering in the maze of mediocrity. Stand up with your chin up, your shoulders back. This is not you being cocky. Humility is a heart posture, not a false humility that says I have to live lower than the standard and the privileges that God has given me. There's a time when you can say, okay, I'm just gonna let people do what they have to do. And there's a time when you have to speak up. It's speak up time, because this is your season for grace. This is your season for favor. But people won't know the changes come until you speak up. Say something, kingdom person. And if you do not know Jesus Christ as your Lord and Savior, I want to challenge you to say this simple prayer with me. Say, Lord God, I repent for every part of me that's not like you. Today, I surrender my life to Jesus Christ. I believe he died on the cross. I believe he rose again. I believe because of my confession and because of my belief, I'm saved. And around here, we like to say, you say, baby! Baby!
2: You say, baby! You say, baby!
0: Hey, now, Lord. Don't let nobody talk you out of this. Come on, somebody. Don't let anybody talk you out of what you just said yes to. God loves you, and I'm challenging you to get in a good Bible-based church. And for the first time, if you said that, please text me 314-470-8514. Again, that's 314-470-8514. 14. Go ahead and text me, family. I love you to life. Tomorrow, we going to kick it again.
1: Come on.
0: So make an appointment to hang out with your nephew next time on the Willie Mo Jr. Show. 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

Hey, family. It's your girl, Darlene, and we are going to get into a chat room topic tonight that I'm probably going to say a lot of what you would like to say, but you haven't been able to say, in a topic that I feel that many of you will be able to engage in. So I want you to sit tight, because in 17 minutes, we're going to get into that chat room topic on the Nightly Spirit.

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First of all, let me say that. You are wonderful. I love your laughter. You have a great person.

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Spirit, and okay, so what we're going to talk about tonight is, you know how you get into these relationships, and I see these relationships happen all the time. And basically, I think these relationships happen all the time because people are looking for the wrong thing in some of these relationships. You know what I mean? But it's about having the capacity to love someone who is broken. Think about that. In order to be in a relationship with someone, you have to have the capacity to love them, right? But what if they're broken? What if they're in a position where they need healing first? Do you think that you have the capacity to love someone who's broken? Because listen, a lot of people are identifying with their trauma. But the question would be, can you handle that trauma without taking it on and getting yourself off course in the relationship? Can you love somebody without making their pain your responsibility? You know, you might find yourself trying to save them and constantly fixing them and their problems. Do you have the capacity for that? I want to ask you that in this chat room tonight. Call your girl, 1-877-345-7747. Tell me what you think. Can you do this? Do you have the capacity to love someone who's broken? 1-877-345-7747. Talk to me tonight in my chat room on The Nightly Spirit. Hey.

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Hallelujah. My question tonight in the chat room is, do you have the capacity to love someone who's broken? I'm going to say this. It is a wise thing to pursue love, but it is not a wise thing to pursue love when you are still carrying baggage, either from your childhood or a previous relationship. A lot of people just want somebody to make them feel better and not make them feel alone. And now you put that other person who might also have trauma in a position, you know, that you want them to commit to your healing when they need to heal themselves. It sounds like a recipe for disaster, doesn't it? But I don't know. Some people may have the capacity to love someone like that. But I want to ask you, do you have that capacity to love someone who is broken? 1-877-345-7747. Let's talk about this tonight in my chat room. 1-877-345-7747. Coming up on The Nightly Spirit. It's time.

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0: some people have so much capacity and the love of Jesus in their lives. They got that joy down in their hearts. You know what I mean? So no, and I'm not making light of that. That's like for real. There are people who have the capacity to love someone broken. A lot of people have a pastoral anointing too that can love people who are broken in a relationship. They can. But I just want to know if it's you. Tell me your name. Where are you calling from?
1: My name is Vera, and my thought is that absolutely you need to love when you're broken, but the first person you need to love when you're broken is yourself. That will help you to heal and get whole so you can love others.
0: You know, a lot of times when you love somebody that's broken, you start to shrink to accommodate their healing. I want you to think about that. Are you shrinking to accommodate their healing, or are you contributing to their healing? And how are you getting poured into when they're draining you? We having this talk tonight, honey. We having this talk because I want to help somebody tonight. 1-877-345-7747. I want to know, do you have the capacity to love someone in a relationship who is broken? 1-877-345-7747. It's your girl, Darlene, on the Nightly Spirit.

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0: 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Boy, we having a real serious conversation tonight just about relationships. 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On the Nightly Spirit.
1: 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Let's tell them that the blessing of Abraham is on their life. Oh, my brothers and sisters, because you are in Christ, you are Abraham's heir, and you have an inheritance on your life.